Isaac, you better say any provisional resource are what they are by. Now, you can see to say resource are ebay, you know, any certified resource. We know you provisional resource. Near electoral commission, no, any best answer, the Bibano, and no, any best certified resource. So far, central region A and B. Jumbo do a winnie our central region A and B per provisional resource are aba. Central region A, Jumbo do in ya 102. In fact, central region Jumbo do nya 154. Boache Jakon in ya 102. Paula Foko in ya 3 ewo ho. Oba central region B ya, Jumbo do in ya 140. Paula Foko nya 5. Ena, Boache Jakon in ya 68. Na yenko enko he said the other regions and so results no akọ ewo hodomo voter region for chairmanship position no Jumbodu enya 134 Paula Foko enya 47 Bwacheja akun enya 109 and Asame Krabu enya 4 Western region provisional results are Abetuja Jumbodu enya 249 ena Sami Krabu nya 3 Paula Foko nya 13 ewo Western Region provisional results Bwacheja akun enya 85 inti Western Region Jumbodu atitimu 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Jakun 226, and Afoko Enya 6. For Eastern Region A no, Wache Jakun Eshu say indeed. Ufri region ho no mo, the roots ifri region ho, na o de 226 votes, ena ewinu ho, Jumbodu nya 141, ewo Eastern region. Diaspora votes no so, amanone for no so votes no, aba, na for the diaspora police station A, Jumbodu enya 57, Sami Krabu enya 4, Paul Afoko ensu nya 4, Bwacheja akun enya 29 for diaspora A police 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said the kind of Eastern Region A MAO na hope Bwacheja akun a winning with 226 votes. But Eastern Region B Swaba na with Eastern Region B Jumbodu enya 137. Ena Bwacheja akun enya 203. Bwacheja akun ya 203. Inti for both police stations, Eastern Region A and B ni nano, Bwache Eja Kun E Lidi Woho E Wini with 203 for Eastern Region B and with 226 for Eastern Region Police Station A. And no eho en semwa aba eno no. Your election headquarters ni will bring you new fresh provisional results every polling centers ahodwa ewo Baba Yara Sports Stadium Samre Abatuan Kenkain and Ekoswo. Na yebe yedidini na ebro more results coming in northern region and so die aba abebwaze na northern region Jumbodu enya 165 Sami Krabu waredro but nipa mienu tumano onya 2 Paula Foko 79 northern region Paula Foko 79 Bwacheja akun Enya 131. A ho abano 4 sports ballots a 4 and a EPMU ewo ho. Inti for northern region

0: Mwadu Ewini Woho with provisional results 165 as against Wacheja Akon Onya 131 Ewo Northern Region. But it's interesting, sir, Paula Fuku Enya just 79 Ewo Northern Region. Well, young Tre said the Central Region, so results ni na anakupi. Central Region AMB the whole results ni the kind of bro. But by misensisu ABMU Mao. Central Region A Jombo Dunya 154, Wacheja Eja 102, Polafoko Enya 3, and Asami Crab 3. Central Region B, Jombo Du 140, Wacheja Ku 68, Polafoko 5, and Asami Crab 3. Inti for both Central Regions, you know, Jombo Du and so every Central Region, inti, we two key, candidates are no more pre, chairmanship, John Bwadu, and Afriso Bwacheja Akon. Oko Bwacheja Akon home region, which is the eastern region now. Bwacheja Akon Ewini for both polling stations A and B. And Oko central region, John Bwadu, so home region now. We need two polling stations A and B. And that's an interesting thing to note. Yeah, the Nina bro, your election headquarters in a resource rebano. Na yensu ye shie eguho e de amao na wehuno ni eko nyinada. Na yen correspondence nini na so ewa ground so na ye de ehunse muso dia bro. Yeah, resource from upper west and northeast. Upper west and northeast. In upper west, chairmanship no, Jombo Dunya 200. 200, Jombo Du Enya 200, Sami Crab Enya 3, Ena Afoko Enya 96, Wacheja Kun Enya 87, we are two regions combined, Upper West Ena Northeast, Upper West Ena Northeast, two regions combined into one polling station, Jombo Du Enya 200 votes from there, Ena Wacheja Kun Enya 87. Yet another victory for Jombo Du in South to Northern Regency, Upper West and Northeast. For Western North, Jombo Du Enya 58, provisional results. 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Keep your eyes here, keep your ears here, ahanya di ninyina abro as ninyina anonso e gadada e buano. 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
1: Vice Chair President of Ghana.
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0: 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But so far, uti ahafo region, utine ahafo, two regions combined, Jombwedu for chairmanship, 189. 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Bono East region, provisional resource, aba Jombwedu, 113. 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

Okay, so you call back to Baba Yara Sports Stadium. Na your colleagues na omo grounds one mono and from Komo Ekoso. Nanampo for J N Dominic C and so our stadium in Fembia or no day a Hong Komo Eba. Ampo for the ultimate car so far no nema kosain na komo beni free baby ojine. Hello, Ampo for J. Nana say.

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0: the other positions, no, at the Ebebanon.

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say, collation and counting of resources, you know, it's all underway. Now, I'm up for a who almost smoothness level. Sabe, almost setting up. Omu collation, you know, a who, almost in a breath so far. Now, we have Messia, a perivore, a frasier, a set up for the final. And declaration. It is supporters now. Omu aspirants now with your message. And you must have, you know, and I heard.

0: Let me say, people are so much excited with whatever is going on, especially gingering up the party base in Ashanti, and it's so much exciting. Of course, I'm hearing good news that John Bodu has won the national championship, of which I supported. So I'm so happy about that.
1: Your friends from the NDC, those in the Ashanti region, came here to support you, but unfortunately they left, and they say that your party delayed the whole process. When you heard the message from your own people in the Ashanti region, your counterparts from on the other side, what was your reaction?
0: In fact, I didn't know they came, but I think when they came and they saw how organized we are, how the unity and the teamwork is playing among us, it will definitely scare them to go. So I don't think they have any good reason or better reason to leave. Just that they saw the unity among us, and they think they cannot stand it. They cannot stand it.
1: Thank you very much, Paul. We have Honorable Farouk Mahama here. Honorable, you observed the process. What is your impression about all of this?
2: The impression is that John Bodu has won.
1: We leave that to the EC.
2: Don't worry, we have our numbers. And you can see that we are the winning team. That is John Bodu.
1: Is that not too premature?
2: My brother, when you go for general elections in Ghana, for instance, John Mahama and Bamia, aside EC, we have what we call provisional list. And every team has its data. We have done our calculation. Everything is done. We are waiting for certified. So the fact that it's certified, it's not certified, that doesn't mean that we know the numbers. And we have won.
1: And can you tell us the margin?
2: I said we have won.

0: impressive.
1: I think we have to give a warm hand to the organizers of the party, New Patriotic Party itself, the way we have carried ourselves in peace, in love. You can see we are hungry for power. The promises and the issues that are yet to be solved by the current NDC government, within 2 years, everybody has seen. So today, we are gathering here to set a stone for 2 years ahead of us to be able to start with new executives who will take us to the promised land.
0: Now, after your executives are elected, they are going to complement the efforts of the minority and that of your flag bearer. The agenda would be to regain all the seats that you lost in the 2024 election. Are you regaining the seats?
1: One, Yendi was lost under 1%. I won in 2020 under 16,000. And I lost under 300 votes. So we would have to reconcile, reposition, and have our chairman and the flag bearer position candidates who would what win. And obviously, a candidate who has bought 31,000 votes, my question or answer to you is that obviously, if we need the Yendi seat, your guess is as good as mine. Who would win the seat for Yendi? You should know.
0: Are you winning the seat?
1: Let's pray for long life and prosperity. But we'll get the seat back.
0: The NDC would not let you come back and take a seat that they have been wanting for many years and got it just 2024. So what effort are you going to put into your campaign to make sure you win the NDC seat for the MPP?
1: Is Yendi a stronghold of NDC? Never.
0: But they want it.
1: I'm saying Yendi is not the seat for NDC. There were issues and division, and in 2008, the same division cost us the seat. And 2024, it was the same thing. And an independent came out of it. And I can assure you that we will reposition Yendi, reclaim the seat back, because the seat is never an NDC seat. Be rest assured.
0: Thank you very much. And that is the Honorable Farouk Aliou Mahama, the former Member of Parliament for Yendi. He lost the seat opportunity in 2024. And he says that 2028, he believes that the seat is going to be regained by the NPP, because there was division in the 2024 election leading to the party losing that election. But going into 2028, they are going to reposition, reorganize, and then come back stronger to win the seat for the New Patriotic Party. That is his reaction. Generally, he's impressed with the process, and he believes that John Bwedu has won the election. That, I always say, we leave to the AC officials, because what we have now are provisional results, and that is the same results that every other person would have. Until we hear from the AC officials, we cannot confirm who has won the election. The excitement has come down a little bit, because we are being told to hold on while the AC prepares to take the stage and then declare the results for us. But in the excitement among the delegates, they can't hide it. We have to show it to you. You have to feel it, because they went to cast their vote. They went to select the kind of leaders that they want. And we are waiting only for the AC officials to come and do justice to that by declaring all of that results to us. This is the Babayaro Sports Stadium. Massive excitement among the delegates who are here. The party officials, the hierarchy, are all in here. We understand that the former vice president, Dr. Mahmoud Baumia, other dignitaries are all waiting at the VVIP lounge, are waiting for the EC officials to come and then give us the declaration. And that is what we want to hear. That is why we are still here as your election headquarters, waiting to have the actual results for you. when the AC officials come and then declare it for us. We want to speak to more dignitaries and then find out from them what they make of the election that took place today. Okay, okay, Kwesi Boche is here. Kwesi, alright, okay, Kwesi would leave us and then come back later. We understand that he has something else to do. We'll get to speak to Kwesi.

0: Kenya Rishibu say, Obuye Juma ma party na. Debe from Ibia be, Babe Bia, no musu omu de omu no. Obu sabe, kebe sa na mani nina.
1: Wani su adi hunu for party, ise party ni bekode nim. So far, ebi se, kamiya ise, organizer ne enye clear, but se mani die, ya ye likely, edi amat on. General Secretary JFK, as wa ferry, youth organizer, abanga e yafa, sa group of leaders ya ebe, ufo se omit ma ye, Juma no tu, o satisfaction, de na o rema party.
0: Oh, absolutely, yes. Se, ni pa di e mfonsu wa no ho. 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E ni e sure pa se, bebi a be yi.
1: From a di e na party ni hiya?
0: Unity. 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Ya ka se, we are there. We are agent, but they be en kabom en en yan pa.
1: Minister Adam for pa ne honorable Ken, wa ma adentia.
0: Dey me go. 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No yeah, it dey be crowd to kwai.
1: Itu umare hanu na mede na be fie.
0: So go baby.
1: All right, what's up, crap? And I'll just say, you didn't go on. I'll say, can I have a phone call, baby? I know what to cry. It's not about it. 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

0: and it is and my party. 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
1: Believe so be a catch or say youth development minister Pablo George Parado Pen.
0: Oh, mean TV as about minimum power. So I am Madame for your minia prepompe. And you know, keep on to the AD set.
1: All right, 80. Manu, a man be astate, a jubilated and then. Ewa Adam say, I'm get to a crime. Bia, se women swing in Indiana, Enya Abba. 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Okay, Eti, Sabre, Usha, Santini de Dena, Ebana. 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Aspiring women organizer. Na, Obi Bana Use. 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

0: Yadamase, yes, Ramo. 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Yes, Ramo. 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Yes, I'm so BNV stage in a so.
1: Why, Wababa became Naka Becabuno. Not some out, and he said, walk off, no, yeah. I command it in Kwa. Now, also the support behind her. And I said, Winnie, when you're Winnie, Nimia, Okumis in a Winnie, and I said, Ofri Akumapem, now, Omano, it's in Kwa.

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0: to clear that stage, please.
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0: Let's clear the stage. 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

0: MPP believes in contest. They are traditional. 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And so we be contest. I kunya na ato ane ya pre.
1: Contest ni mama mirene umdi ane di.
0: Ube wini and aso wini.
1: Na uwa wini awa re.
0: Wini ye.
1: Honorable
0: do you know why?
1: Mm-hmm.
0: Because when you see the word warrior on a bunny panel,
1: let's go dear.
0: Yeah,
1: and then what's all said them suka crab go waka.
0: Oh, Debbie, check Sisi and Sambe, may your mama win here. This is a clarion call. Because you hear numbers,
1: candidates winning.
0: Candidates winning.
1: Oh, yeah, sure. Because as a motivational speech, they are those.
0: I saw from China. Encourage you, Obiano, from chairman to the last portfolio you can think of, Obiano, because the party knows those who can lead us to

0: or to oppress his ass, or to steal freedom. Yes, this means that the MPP is poised for victory in 2028. Now, me, I don't know. The voice of the delegate is the voice of the party. And to do a macano, and then you know, you just
1: now, oh, can't register my oma. Do not my men got so great. And I'm a woman, you know.
0: Yes.

0: kwame na mo fa so mo be refine this idea
1: eh no crack I say for Omwa Sisiani, the national executives elect their first on board, and I'll still refer you to our theme that Victory 2028. And open your and Obiara Otimi the whole country. To Amen, Yaya Sapatis, we don't. Mr. Sanipano, or will be your person here today, or the Sum or Sura Amanukono, and I said we'll be on board. And your first duty, na to be a Sadiana, and a Chester Party, and Kabomono, and we pay it. And that is all that we are looking for. And I'm very confident, sir, this government elect, they will put together a consultative body, Obiabe on board. Effectively, no, that me abua the incoming president of the Republic of Ghana, His Excellency Dr. Mahmoud Bawo, who at me at the Osuko Kokokamanoko, no, our best son of my Ghana, and Kosuo, Yegye, and Kriafuo, Yamamanumo. And Chrome to be near school for necessary and to be for my dumam, Sankofoni in Anno, yet me a boy, I'm a man of an into my pepper. And unti, that unity in India, bro, I can tell you.
0: That's, you know, attractiveness, you know, na akofom kakra. And you tell me a fact. And then your master and uncle say, I was saying, when we are to be here, say, by a party, no, I corner, na man for Benyamuji.
1: Me da say said me din kan kai no first thing is say obi a okọ contest we nyina no e se e do mo ba on board na mo obi a enya chafa e wo party da dwuma ni mu you see a new event no from enra Saturday e be pim enna Sunday o machin bibia chere say party na you ready say you be kan ye ho abom na ye dwuma den and that is the first thing and the Ghana fun we say MPP is very strong and ready for power. Power no so no, ya de baba suma man Ghana. Two, Esa empenifo ya yu omu, obi tise jombwedu. If records any information ye nya GDA ye wose, orine ye, the national chairman elect of the new patriotic party. Onu se ye nimso no, ye nkabom. Ani se, omu amu ye national vice, obi tise komia, obi tise, your friend is saying, Mustafa Amid, Nana B, they have all been within and fall of the party. It is thank you for the name for Mumbum. Two, a Juma Biera Yebian, Yam for Do, and Fandi, our leader. That's the flag bearer. Yet me as Adia now, victory will certainly be ours.
0: I mean, I'm a silent killer. Honorable Mrekuduka, any come, honorable. Yamakawa BM.
2: But I was
0: saying,
2: why not?
0: You're not expecting
2: one. We've had a very successful conference. Successful conference there. I said, we're happy. Tell me, auntie, I think I'm going to be now, your message is after competition, there must be cooperation. After competition, there must be cooperation. Message MP before, they are dying. It's the pan is Yabakai and Wabom. Na see a Yabusia penny. I hear him. Abusia penny, but so on him inside. I got your mind. Tina, I am home. Yeah, okay, see what Ghana no. And this is what disappointed Ghana for. No more per se, MPP for Samba back. So, Moons MPP for Kay and one bomb, me and Hobrasia, Estra Rade, Edia Kukudro, and they say, Yabba Kay and one bomb, yeah, Ghana for the tune by my aim. Timester, MPP for Moma and Kay Home Bomb, Yam Fanchi Chay Home, and here Kay and Yankan, Yamufanche, and Yasramo, Mia Obiya Tiawa, Ufisa Wayan, Yamufanche. 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A Yaraho Ghana, Sisia, and Yabana said, this is for much events in Yakotiko, Yachia, Jua, Yachia, and no idea of Mope. Now, as some moon is saying, 2020, Jacob Bisa say, and which are you and Yabatua Bama? Nippon, you ran a bra boom, you put to a banana bra boom, school, I went the bell to me a call, a Juma, what to me a year. And you say, and a poor people call Juma, and you bet my call Juma, and you mess with me to Juma. San Samina, Moshe, Sabono, Amam Ghana, and when you hear your woman say, economy, no, I buy papa, interest rates, eh, good, inflation, eh, good. 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

0: 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It's Yenina, I am Kotanasi, VIP, Alpha Terrace, the Bia Albert Miatana, Yenina, I am free time, Akreso, yes, Samo.
1: Asante Regional Secretary
0: François Adomako François, please, you are needed here, François. Afe yasemo yenina yentinase yen free time akneso. Yenina yen free time akneso yasemo. Obi anko tinase.
1: Oba.
0: OBNV and Anchor Police and the media, and also agents of candidates, François. Omoa, Omobeka Tama, Kneso, and your candidates agents, Omoko Coalition Center, any police for delegates, Ayaka Nyinane supporters, Yenyinane Kotanasi, please. If you are a delegate, a supporter of a candidate, please find a seat in the stands. You are not allowed to be on the tarmac, neither are you allowed to be on the stage. Please, only the media team, the police, and candidates, coalition agents. If you are not any of the, those I've mentioned, please make your way to the stands and take your seat. All the winning candidates are going to be sworn in tonight, or must I say this morning, by the electoral commissioner. So please, let's have head to these instructions. Let's all go into the stands to take our seats. Thank you. Sir, Bob 10 phone, infinite, sir. Mufamre, Sir, Bob 10, infinite.

0: from. And let me say a big thank you to all the various committee members for the diverse roles they play in making this event a successful one. In fact, at the initial stages, there were a lot of school of thoughts. Some groups felt that each group of delegates should sit in their respective regions and go through. But we realized that that kind of unity we are looking for, that kind of euphoria that goes with such conferences, will not be there. So at long last, we have to go by this. And all in all, I can say that do well. From the security agencies, the Electoral Commission, and all the various stakeholders, the diverse roles they played in making this event a successful one. In fact, the Ashanti Regional Sports Council, the various meetings that we had with her, that woman has been very supportive. Because she was always there when challenges were, was there to help us resolve those challenges. So I must say that all in all, it's God that we thank.
1: No, let's talk about the Ashanti region. Obviously, not all your supporters or delegates in the Ashanti region had allegiance towards one candidate. Obviously, there will be divisions. Now, an election is over. There will be efforts to put together the party. Now, Ashanti, that is where you have control over. How do you put your delegates, you know, together, form a unit to help win power for the NPP? We know that the Ashanti region is very important to NPP in every election.
0: Yeah, I think that to begin with, right after our regional election, the regional chair together with the regional executives tried to bring everybody on board. We formed several committees, of which all those who lost in the regional election, the chairman is trying to find something for them to do so that they are not dormant. They will be active in this particular administration. Prior to this national election, most

0: of our people. For instance, we had for General Secretary
1: of the Police is a direct order.
0: For General Secretary position, we had three of people from Ashanti contested. The same thing applies to for the Vice Chair position. Sampai is from Ashanti region. Kojo Mamba is from Ashanti region. Nanabi is from Ashanti region. And I'm told the Lily Obaya is from Ashanti region. So we have four different people, four people, all from this region, contesting one single post. Now that the elections are over, I pray the national leadership headed by John Wadu will, as a matter of urgency, see how best can bring everybody on board. I'm being told that now we need to appoint three extra to serve as vice chair. So these appointments that are coming up, I think they should sit down and look at it well. So that if any of them that lost have some expertise, we shouldn't allow those expertise to go down the drain. Let's see how best we can bring all those people to come and help build the party. And I personally believe that they have something to share. So let's tap on their rich experience, and that can help move the party forward.
2: Thank you very much, Dr. Francis Adomako. I'm very grateful. Now, the police and the New Patriotic Party continue to decongest the inner perimeter. Now, there has been an order for everybody within the inner perimeter to leave. Leave and get them space for the rest of the process to continue. As we said earlier, the counting is near completion. We are waiting for the EC to tally all the results that we have and come help us get the declared results. So we are still here monitoring events. Now, as you can see, okay, so my colleague Eugene joins me, help me us understand the results that we have so far and what it means to the New Patriotic Party in the country. Now, Eugene, we've seen John Bwadu emerge winner, provisional results, JFK.

please make your way to my right hand side. That is the Coalition Center, please. Mrs. Ubiye Misremo, apart from Yera, John Bwedu, Yera, Justin Kodia Frimpong, all other coalition agents, Yesremo Munko Coalition Center, say Sia, say the Ebeya, you bet me I wrap it up, now you swear witness in, now you're in a coffee, I hope you're seeing me, Misremo, better must say.

agent. Apart from Yerua John Buedu, apart from Yerua Justin Frimpong Kodia, coalition agents, via for candidates, via Kestremo, Monkona Monkoche, se number Natalia, no one signing, Ayatuaso, Yasremo. Yes, I'm a Nidiemu. All coalition agents should make their way to the coalition center right now. Please. Thank you.

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A Tundra GS 90920 silver color. 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It's a Tundra or Tundra silver color. 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
1: It's Rabbi.

I am happy to announce that we are at the final stages. The EC is in the process of concluding the whole process. So I'm here to assure you, in few minutes, we will see the EC officials walking to the stage to do the needful. That is to do the declaration. And so please, let's sit tight. In few minutes, they will be coming to declare our winners. I know some of us have to travel to different parts of this country. It is for the love of our party and the love of this country. That is why we are all here. So let's sit tight. In few minutes, the EC will conclude the process in declaring and telling us our new leaders leading us to 2028 victory. Thank you for your attention. Thank you. Ebusian for Enchebia, EC Fono, Akatre, Enche, Simenumpe, Omobe Viedi, Omuyenina, Enchebia, Ebenuse, Omobe Baha, Omabeji microphone, ye, no mabobo resource, Ningina, Tre, Amayehu, Omo, Omadinkunim, Omoa, Patinuso, Ebeswe, Oye, Omo, Penyinfui, Ah, Yenina, Ye, you, Omono, Omone edi enim from ene to 2032. 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

no, easy for Ebano. At this point, it is prime and proper. And we will take the opportunity to invite all aspirants onto the stage. All aspirants present onto the stage as I hand over the microphone to the Electoral Commission.

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1: Communication director.
0: Thank you very much, DJ. We have to give glory and grace to the Almighty God for bringing us to this far. We started yesterday, and by God's grace, we have been able to bring these elections to its finality. Nine, 11 positions were contested for, and at the close of the elections, here are the results. National Communication Director Dennis Edward Miracle Abuaje has been elected on the post. So Dennis Edward Miracle Abuaje has been elected National Communication Director for New Patriotic Party. The next position is National Nasara Organizer. National Nasara Organizer. Three people contested for National Nasara Organizer. Muhammad Ali Suraj had 372 votes. Awal Muhammad had 106 votes. And Salim Mansuru Bamba had 311 votes. On the basis of this result, Muhammad Ali Suraj had been elected National Nasara Organizer for New Patriotic Party. National Youth Organizer. Six candidates contested for this position. These are Alfred Abebio Kumi, had 25 votes. Vera Oye Bram Labi had 44 votes. Michael Osei Boateng had 78 votes. Abanga Yakubu Fuseni had 1,550 votes. Clement Opoku Jemfi had 631 votes. Chris Lloyd Ni Kwai Asamoah had 46 votes. On the basis of this result, Abanga Yakubu Fuseni had been elected National Youth Organizer for New Patriotic Party. The next position is National Women Organizer. Two people contested for this position. Hadia Safia Mohammed had 429 votes. Mavis Hawa Kumsin had 783 votes. On the basis of this result, Mavis Hawa Kumsin has been elected National Women Organizer for New Patriotic Party. National Organizer position. Seven candidates contested for this position. Here are the results. Kwame Amo Prempe had 445 votes. Daniel Ajenu Boateng had 105 votes. Archibald Gamo Kolete had 85 votes. Seth Ejay Yabua had 137 votes. Ali Mega Halidu had 2,231 votes. 2,231 votes. Emmanuel Kozi Boja had 145 votes. Daniel Nikwaite Titus Glover had 2,964 votes. On the basis of this results, Daniel Nikwaite Titus Glover had been elected national organizer for New Patriotic Party. The next position is National Treasurer. Four people contested for this position. Hajia Ruka Seda Ahmed has 687 votes. Alfred Kwejo Thompson has 2,243 votes. Isahaku Mumin Tahiru has 1,605 votes. Collins N. Nyama had 1,582 votes. On the basis of this results, Alfred Kwejo Thompson has been elected National Treasurer for New Patriotic Party. General Secretary position. Four people contested for this position. Sylvester Tete had 1,340 votes. Eugene Boachi Entry had 162 votes. Justin Frimpong Kodia had 4,486 votes. Dr. Charles Dramina had 129 votes. On the basis of this results, Justin Frimpong Kodia has been elected General Secretary for New Patriotic Party. For the Vice Chairperson's position, 13 people contested for this position. Here are the results. Mustafa Abdul Hamid had 2,956 votes. Kwejo Fosu Buedu had 3,116 votes. George Kwabla Abankwa Yeboa had 247 votes. Richard Ehiagba had 1,001 votes. Alhaji Masawood Osman had 890 votes. Richard Oti Abuaje had 152 votes. Abna Pokria Amwa Buate had 194 votes. Ya Amponsa Frimpong had 1,503 votes. Henry Nana Buache had 3,061 votes. Nana Homa Meza Akezi had 232 votes. Samuel Pine had 206 votes. Nana Akumia had 2,987 votes. Bright Esifi Kumi had 51 votes. We are supposed to select three out of the lot. And the first vice chairperson is Kwejo Fosu Buedu. The second vice chairperson is Henry Nana Buache. And then the third vice chairperson is Nana Akumia. So these are the three candidates that have been elected for the vice chairperson's positions. Then the national chairperson position. Four people contested for this position. And here are the results. John Buedu had 2,888. Samuel Kenneth Adolphus Ben Crabb had 41 votes. Avin Tami Paul Afoku had 790 votes. Buachi Shrematin Ejako had 2,408 votes. Buachi Shrematin Ejako had 2,408 votes. On the basis of this results, John Buadu had been elected national chairperson. Thank you very much for your attention. Thank you. Then let me hand over the mic to the election committee to continue the proceeding. Thank you very much.
2: Thank you, EC. Let's give a big round of applause for the Electoral Commission of Ghana. They have done an amazing job. Let's give it a big round of applause, please. Now we invite the chairman of the National Elections Committee, Honorable Frederick Opare Anson. We will invite Harry Nana Boate, Second Vice Chairperson, if he is here, and Honorable Nana Komia, Third Vice Chairperson elect, if he is here. I will then hand over the microphone to the chairman.

fi ade nchia kese fri adrum FM 106.3 ebrene kwesiada kwesiada nopa eyasedada ne urada ya maye edoso eneye kwesiada edikan eobusumi edinumu yabekona sori fie konkron ne yakosomono enemsu ya communion da utie MPP for umu delicate conference no Omo Ewi Akekan resource no Ewo Kumase John Boadu I elected chairman From Pong Kodia as a retaining secretary Abanga I youth organizer

0: or sectional interests. The campaign is over. From this moment, you must lead the party, and one party for that matter. You must create room for every member who wishes to contribute to the rebuilding of the New Patriotic Party. The reorganization of our party has passed through several important stages. The election of our national officers brings another of those stages to a close and opens a new one. The responsibility for carrying that process forward now passes substantially into your hands. I will now invite you to prepare to take your oaths. We will first take the oath of office, and where you have the first set of dotted lines, you substitute your name, and the second set, you substitute the office for which you have been elected, and you follow as I speak. I, having been elected as a of the New Patriotic Party, do in the name of Almighty God swear and solemnly affirm that I will bear true faith and allegiance to the MPP. I further solemnly swear that I shall faithfully and conscientiously discharge my duties without fear or favor, affection or ill will, and to uphold, preserve, protect, and defend the NPP constitution as by law established. I do also swear that I will not directly or indirectly communicate or reveal to any person any matter which shall be brought under my consideration or shall come to my knowledge in the discharge of my official duties, except as may be required for the discharge of my official duties, or as may be specially permitted by law, and that should I at any time break this oath of office, I shall submit myself to the dictates of the MPP constitution and suffer the penalty hearing. So help me God. We shall take the oath of secrecy. Same process where you have the dotted lines, you substitute your name, and the second set of dotted lines, you substitute your office. I, having been elected as of the New Patriotic Party, do solemnly swear and affirm that I will faithfully and diligently perform my duties and responsibilities with the utmost integrity and discretion. I pledge to uphold the principles and values of the New Patriotic Party. And to ensure that all information pertaining to the office that I occupy, including its contents, discussions, strategies, and any related materials, remains strictly confidential. Therefore, I will not under any circumstances disclose any confidential information related to my work, directly or indirectly, to any unauthorized person or entity. I will take all necessary precautions to safeguard all confidential documents and materials, both physical and digital, ensuring they are not accessible to unauthorized individuals. And should I ever break this oath, I will submit myself to the dictates of the MPP Constitution and suffer the consequences thereof. So help me God. Congratulations. Yeah, that's what I was tipping you. You want me to call him or you will? But will you call him?
1: He's coming already.
0: He's coming already. Ah. His Excellency is coming, he will join me, and we will go ahead to congratulate them formally, together with the minority leader.

0: former first vice chairperson, Madam Rita Asobayo, former MP for Takwen Siaim, Honorable George Mekuduka, Member of Parliament for Atiwa West, Vice Chairman of the Committee.
1: That we will invite John to an acceptance speech on behalf of their new colleagues.
0: Honorable Abinase Asari, Mr. Evans Nimako, Honorable Ambrose Derry, Honorable Osei-Che Mensah-Bosu, Leader Honorable Alexander Afenyo-Markins, and the incoming President of the Republic of Ghana, His Excellency Dr. Mahmoud Bawumia. At this juncture, we will call on the leader of the executives, a man who has spent his life serving his party, former national youth organizer, former national organizer, and currently, ladies and gentlemen, the chairman general, Honorable John Bwadu. To give his acceptance speech.
2: Thank you very much, His Excellency, the former Vice President of the Republic of Ghana, our flag bearer and our leader, fellow members of the New Patriotic Party, distinguished delegates, party leaders, members of our Council of Elders, patrons, executives, supporters, external branch members of our party, friends and well-wishers, ladies and gentlemen. Today is not merely a day of victory. It is a day of responsibility and of great unity. I stand before you with a heart full of gratitude and humility. I thank Almighty God for His grace, and I thank every delegate who entrusted us with the responsibility of serving as national officers of our great party. To those who supported us, we thank you for your confidence. To those who contested with us, I extend my hand of friendship and partnership. Your ideas, experience, networks, and commitments belongs to the New Patriotic Party. There must be no winners and losers. Only one MPP, united around one purpose. Strong parties are not sustained by past achievements alone. They endure because they learn, renew themselves, and respond courageously to a changing society. Our task is to build a renewed NPP, one that listens more, consults more, organizes better, and prepares more deliberately for the future. We are going to work closely with our regional executives, our constituency executives, our external branch members of our party, our members of parliament, the gallant great minority led by Honorable Afenyo-Markins, our patrons, and every organized group that strengthens our party. I will deepen our relationship with the voluntary groups, TESCON members, social media practitioners, and the traditional media, because a modern political organization must engage every means of communicating responsibly. Our young people must feel that the MPP is their home. our tertiary institutions must become centers of constructive political dialogue and leadership development. Education has always been the central to our philosophy and development. We will continue to demonstrate that commitment. We will also work closely with our flag bearer and our leader, including all the national leadership, to strengthen the organizational and financial foundation of the party, especially for our constituency party. We will engage the business community and the Ghanaian entrepreneurs with openness and respect, and continue to advance policies that expand opportunities and enterprise to flourish. But political victory is never an entitlement. It must be earned through service, organization, credibility, and the trust of the Ghanaian people. That is why our preparation begins now. We must rebuild from the grassroots upwards, strengthen our constituency structures, empower our youth, support our women, value our professionals, and listen to our traditional and religious leaders. We must embrace technology without abandoning the human relationships that have always sustained us. So I make this commitment. We will serve the New Patriotic Party with humility, lead through consultation, work with every part of our party, and dedicate this mandate to restoring the winning machinery of our great party. Let us choose unity over division, service over personal ambition, organization over disorder, and hope over despair. May Almighty God guide our decisions, strengthen our leaders, and protect our members. May God bless the New Patriotic Party. May God bless Ghana. JB and his executives are back again. Victory is assured in the year 2028. Thank you very much. Thank you very much. Thank you very much. Thank you very much.
3: Enti bebia susan de bode jo ekugu ya enunu ejabo ejabedu amasese yehunu ni akwakowie NPP wono national executive elections no aba ewieye time check 5:26 a.m. yeshe jumede na se enranopa enanopa ene yede eba beguo na yebeda mpenifu a ahama jumede nyina aba so ase yebeda the entire production crew na se Akowa Chum, great job. Isaac, good job. And of course to you, Richmond, and Priscilla, Mwaboy Juma, Papa, better camera guys, na se, niada sound, and so I say. But yes, sorry, so no, yen fa unfemwe, neve, said ye, and bibi akwa newe, ye, say, Nasara coordinator, Ali Suraj, director of communications, Dennis Miracles Abwaje, national youth organizer, Abanga Yakubu Fuseni, National Women's Organizer Mavis Hawa Kumsen, National Organizer Titus Glover, and Afeso National Treasure. Maybe I trust the amount, but the flag bearer and leader of the NPP, Dr. Mahmood Baumi Akasa, in Tine Kakra.
4: Up. We started with electing the flag bearer, elected polling station executives, electoral area coordinators, constituency executives, regional executives, and tonight we have elected the freshly minted national executives of the party. We can only thank the Almighty God for bringing us this far. I would like on your behalf to congratulate all the new national executives, with the chairman John Boedu leading the team. I think that they've worked very hard, and God has rewarded their efforts. I would like to say that our party is a democratic party, and when you have elections, you will have competition. And for those who did not win, I must let you know that it is not about winning. Who won? It is the MPP who won this election. You did not lose. The MPP won. And let me assure everybody who contested that you will be part of the campaign for the 2028 election. Obiansa ewumu. And that is what we want. We want everybody to be involved. There is enough work for everybody. It is important. The party, the delegates are giving us the mandate to go and bring power in 2028. That is what the delegates have asked us to do. And we are going to involve everybody. There is no time to waste. There is no time to waste. Day one. This week, by the grace of God, we should all meet and begin the process of getting to 2028 election. So let us all understand that winning 2028 is about unity. Unity in this party will give us victory. Let us come together to work tonight. Elections are over. All the camps will dissolve, and let us have one MPP come and go and win 2028. Let us know that it will not be an easy election. We will have to take power, and in taking power, it means we will have to work hard, hard and hard. We will work harder than we did in 2000, in 2016, we will work harder. We must work harder. And let us all start this week by meeting and putting our strategies together to capture power in 2028. I thank all of you. God bless you, and God bless our new patriotic party, and God bless our homeland, Ghana.
3: 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Kojo Ofusu Buedu, Henry Nana Buache, and Nana Akomea. Aha, and your election headquarters, your coverage of NPP 4 National Executive Elections, you know, Ebebanewe. Many thanks to Team Newo on the ground, our colleagues who are in Shira FM, and our colleagues who are Love FM, Yeda Mwase. Yebeda on the ground team, so I say, Dominic Kisi, and Afri Suso. Ampofueji, OB, and of course, Omaihene Kwabena Asante. The entire technical crew, Nsua Ewo Kumase, Yedamunina Ase. Together, we've made this happen. Yebeda Monsua Sese, Mone Yen Asum, Naya Hwese Jumedienina Abanewye, Midin, and a Bismarck Brown. Many thanks to presenters, share coverage, Ase, Fiti Enra. ABC Ene, Yedobi Bia, Ase, ABY, Akwesinsia, Doctor, Akwesia Jiman, of course, Kwekuchum, and the entire team. 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Yedibesia, Koso enjoy, Adum TV, our programs. Ene Yekwesia da, Yekosum obwade nyankropong, na yaye ready, aye krado, amana, watch you fufro. Enjoy the rest of our shows, and have a good morning.

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1: yeah
0: de urade ase ndi quickly no first Samuel chapter 30 1 to 8 better na yam fanchia ema anchor ato Friday na your birthday and the happy belated birthday to you anchor ato and God is king Mr. Champion who was Splinter's branch of Russian Power and Living Bread Ministers International fee and Splinter's asore no we dey one we remember no nyina mo birthday eye 1st October one we remember no nyina mo 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
2: No matter how best you can take care of your family, your friends, your neighbors, or even your nation, men can still rise up against you. 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That is why Bible says mufemu de bit mea. 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And on a baby.
0: I go after a promise, mommy. Okay. And as I said that I am ready to know. Yeah, bomb paye. 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
0: 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And the idea be a la, or Bonifono, Abora, Wabrabum, Wawarium, or Jumum, were invading now, or in the status of an asso of an, your bomb pyre for recovery.
3: Yes, sure.
0: And what you say,
3: your bomb pyres, your men of God was in the
0: Lord. What if you are, or Bonifono, yeah, Juma, who is in your family, and someone in your Where David Fieni, where David Kurumuni, one or Tata David Yama for a new combo at Tamfo, and was when Nipper fear for a bear at Tamfo. Who come Matthew chapter 10 verse 36 now was Nipper fear for a bear at Tam. Or 10 year after was who fee, who I won't crop for me, who I will be whom I remember, who I feel for, who bomb pire, I destroy every amenity that has risen against you. In Jesus' name, let us pray.
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0: What you so far?
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2: National chairperson position. Four people contested for this position. And here are the results. John Gwadu had 2,888. Samuel Kenneth Adolphol Ben Crab had 41 votes. Avin Tami Paul Afoku had 790 votes. Bwachi Chiremartin Ejakun had 2,408 votes. Bwachi Chiremartin Ejakun had 2,408 votes. On the basis of this results, John Gwadu had been elected national chairperson. Thank you very much for your attention. Thank you. Then let me hand over the mic to the election committee to continue.
0: Andy, not just about to adjuma electoral office or could be any more right, Imanala Kwan or Bobo Swanum. Now, the Dibreno Bobo, you know, young Concotier, a B, what do you can about John Bodu Diana? First national vice chairman, Unsa, vice chairman von Wayamian, sir. First national vice chairman, ye Ura Kwajo for Subwadu. Second national vice chairman, Henry Nanabwatin and a B. Third national vice chairman, Nana Kumia. General Secretary, Awatwa Beyino, Justin Frimponkodria, JFK, one General Secretary, Wasantwa Beyino, Communication Director, MMPP Amanyokuo, Watwa Beyino, Daniels, Miracles Abwate, Nasara Coordinator, Mohammed Ali Surat, National Youth Organizer, Abanka Yakubu, National Women Organizer, Mami Mavis Hawkumsen, National Organizer, Ni Kwate Titus Glover, National Treasurer, Alfred Kwadwo Thompson. 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
2: Like to say that our party is a democratic party, and when you have elections, you will have competition. And for those who did not win, I must let you know that it is not about winning. Who won? It is the MPP who won this election. You did not lose. The MPP won. And let me assure everybody who contested that you will be part of the campaign for the 2028 election. Obiansa ewumu. That is what we want. We want everybody to be involved. There is enough work for everybody. It is important. The party, the delegates are giving us the mandate to go and bring power in 2028. That is what the delegates have asked us to do. And we are going to involve everybody. There is no time to waste. There is no time to waste. Day one, this week, by the grace of God, we should all meet and begin the process of getting to 2028 election.
1: Nti Dr. Muhammadu Bawumia Frankatuni di man pipi amonyokuo enradam eja anopaye beya batonsun sonsoni nina bewe ye futuwa diamu omoni nti wenu chiremu sen enye individual biya na edi mkunim weye MPP 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
5: 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In fact, said the Nana Nachi Kan, you know, we have been in rented houses for so many years. The Yevo Mukra, the same Krano, before you move Krano, now it was in a deplorable state. 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All the this police station. I'm a Omano. There will be BRC. A police phone in us. We will be in us. So you know, if you have some machine, na DSS, no, na yaye.
1: Superintendent Edmond Nyamiche eye district police commander. 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
0: 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And at the end intention of 10%, 10%, 10% to down subadruon ma do to America aqua pibi. Na message in the biaba.
1: Reverend Shadrack Edifri Ediaso Reverend Shadrack Atun Kradia but was say Adum News Mitiemu Power Free Air Rich One FM Happy Sunday Koma CEO Honorable Richmond Kudria Emmanuel Baba Asim inti Reverend Shadrack Dia wode ebaye eno no na ibi aba ho
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4: The Ministry of Education, through the National Teaching Council, presents the Ghana Teacher Prize 2026 on the theme, Empowering Teachers, Architects of the Future. Guest of honor is His Excellency John Dramani Mahama, President of the Republic. The most outstanding teacher will be awarded a three-bedroom building. First and second runner-ups go with a 4x4 pickup and a saloon car, respectively. The best teacher in leadership and administration and the best non-teaching staff get a saloon car, respectively. The best college lecturer gets a 4x4 pickup. The best private school teacher gets a huge cash prize. Juicy cash prizes for all the level categories, full scholarship to all award winners, educational trip abroad for the top winners, a two-day symposium on the 3rd and 4th of October 2026 at Nut Hall, Accra, 9 a.m. and the Grand Deba on Monday, 5th October 2026 at 10 a.m. at the Kofi Oheneko-Nedu Auditorium, UPSA, Accra. Sponsors are GetFund, GetSops, UMB, Apex Trustees Limited, Caton, Wycar, TTEL, SIC Life, Data Bank, Glyco Pensions, Prudential Bank, Investcorp, IC Given, Petra, Inolink, GCB Bank, UNESCO, UNICEF, GERD, ABE Ventures, Anglo Gold Ashanti, BB Consult, Sabre Education, Prestige Technology and Logistics, Access Pensions, Neslini Foundation, Private Schools Association Ghana, NAT, NAGRAT, Pretag, TEU. 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
2: Trust them, say, Obe Cancer Pano, a Wiasse, Eddie, the Amamano, a dance, and Sana, a Vienna Abba. And we see, and I was a Uti and Quadrisem, I free apostle, watching out that bride of Christ, are sorry, Anno. Quesida, we, and we see the Bia, Wabrabo, and Opanusia, Apaimu, Ewadon, 106.3 FM, so, no, Wabrabo, Bessa, the bride of Christ, are sorry, Chiaquine, Ewa Accra, Madina, Lanquanta, Red Coat Blood, Pity Shop, Nutrien Mupe, Mwamwatema, any Ashaman, so, Mumuye, Ewa Ejekuju, Ashanti Farm Squad. 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
6: Praise the Lord, praise the Lord. Get the word here, say. As I'm panic, Brennerson. Also, Munsio, as I say, Yasson, Nebade, or Cassa. A bomb pie. A conconi, in the Nimunya Mount, say, or my acquirement, the BIA, Bonim, Onim by Isra. Nim said, what Ebbens, Bishra and Sanyako. It was it. I will use to deem. Amen.
7: Amen.
6: And the young Paul. Kasiye no ase se oguswa adene se mpa no e maye sisi ye hwe order from heaven, order from God and a divine order in the era of New Testament part 1 sisi ye hwe apamu furumo nso osha efiri unyangupa onche eba ana osha and I ensure if you are going to buy and say, or send them. Then in a part, why he may be pa. You say, any kind of human will say, upon the demon and go for a young upon Nancy in our honor. If I did Emma Omina or that, would be anywhere young upon Nancy, yeah, on one day not joining young son in young upon Nancy yet. And I know I find our counsel, and also young upon you. We young upon you can see it, we are a real more ready, a hini more hini no. We do one and also your sovereign God, and the shall not see it. To only young upon or my order, yes, I will be. The idea is, yeah, you know, you may sit here among young upon order. Any, yeah, order is free or swine memo. A free on young upon and say, air by and say. Now, who say young upon so or my order? Would you not even free order or the mine or so? So young upon and my order. Or here, sir, you know, order not by and say no. It is answer the big rubber pepe. To young upon the order, and an instruction, and answer the command be no any day actually. Any kind, yes, yes, young upon the Ocasa, Pamda demono. On one and Ocasa Pamufrumo. A Pamda demono, with young upon one, we know the chair, Pamda damano. And then a Pamufrum also on one Ocasa saying, the difference be a Pamda da, and answer a Pamda da, a Pamufrono, or the lentem, or the noa. 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prepared into your order back one back of phobia back of phobia order with the order with the Abraham and Kwan you know the man or with the Amos and Kwan order with the Peter and Kwan order with the 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Young can say that I'm not by eternity. And can say we are, and a bra will be our difference can say that in Tamil. In the other hands will be parts, and there said American, and yes, I'm by and share. Young fan said, yes, I'm not here. In the more in a fee, or more with me, the room come on. There's a set, I said, a young coma, a GDM coma. 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What's in a quarter channel? In your very careful, say, Enka. It was all occasionally, and some kinds will be near Enka, at no boo, at no shrew, at any dear de mano. No, or some me and can't, Nessie, a car, at no boo, and boo, and immuno, and the dear, and the swan, and the moon, sit here be a yamano. I say, didn't let you crap. I say, you didn't announce the one as a Mizaya, Mizaya, Mizaya. There's a castle of Monfa, and no castle of Massa. Muda Munyasa, who guys will be a similar Mizaya, the other young woman in Ghana. When the man who can cast his eyes, and then you this, okay, I'm going to make my heaven. This will be your idea, media, also not pedia. You will be your same, we are going to make heaven. No, be out, no, dear, or yet media, also not pedia. To me, you. To my mom, father said, be a, yeah, yeah, yeah, yeah, yeah, yeah, yeah, yeah, yeah, yeah, yeah, yeah, yeah, yeah, yeah, yeah, yeah, yeah, yeah, yeah, me eno me eni owu o mo nti ase de me kan se o mo 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Jeffrey, I'm not disclosed, I can go for, say, you call mountains, and even by, never posted any moon, young, and then some idiots they come around here, so, and once a move, I have a pitaker. Or I feel pitaker, or disclosure. In the affair class, I'm in a crown, mental, and Cabello, but tell me, Bellman was eight, and then one number to me in some say, Paris, yeah. 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Ele very very careful. You make an answer, I feel so. You see, I you don't say individual groups, no, so no. So you see, you know, group one, group no, other group in general, individual, no, individual, your boss, but you call later, no, the name quite a subject, you make one, some, and your order for all mankind, order for commandments, beer, nyan coupon, edemo, beer, God commands everyone, everywhere to repent. 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
1: Or you better so you can call us from 0242.
0: And I said to my friend, 0242
1: 388-238-235. And we are all ready, and these are the only two numbers you are authorized to call. Don't call any other numbers apart from these numbers which the church has authorized for you to call. Now you can also join up on Facebook, YouTube channel, and you can email us. You can please send your prayer request, and the same God who has done it for those who are about to listen to will also do it for you.
0: YouTube channel also. But you have a kind of Facebook or but you have a kind of our TikTok, any Instagram, baby Pia. Now, but you mean a course war.
1: That the numbers I gave you is not my numbers.
0: Numbers are now my two friends, and
1: these are the men of God we are working with.
0: Where are so far? You know, my Juma.
1: So call them now
0: from Sicilia
1: and believe God with them.
0: No, no, when you
1: mean the same God
0: and I'm a crono
1: who has done it for others.
0: I am a fool
1: that you are about to listen. We'll also do it for you. Please, you can join us right now.
0: The chaos is here.
1: Now the church is so far.
0: I saw you near today.
1: We are all here. It's Sunday morning, we are here.
0: We're Sunday, we are here.
1: And every Tuesday morning,
0: a brother and a papa
1: come and see serious people pray.
0: But you can perform a near prayer bomb.
1: And the same God,
0: I'm a crono
1: who have done it for these people.
0: Why am I sacrificing
1: for you? We'll also do it for you. If you are late to be in Temanu town,
0: so oh, Temanu town,
1: we are coming there.
0: Yeah, Paul,
1: we are. I'm coming there for 3 days. So if this was in Temanu town,
0: Jesus said, "Oh, Temanu town, oh, Temanu, oh, go, oh, my here, I'm here, oh, baby, Peter, oh, Peter, but what is over to me, share me, oh,
1: and please, boss, who are coming? Don't come alone. You must come with your family and your loved ones. And the same God who have done it for others will do it for you. I am coming there on the 21st,
0: about 21st,
1: up to 23rd.
0: I 23rd.
1: Now, please, we are coming to Bankuman.
0: Yeah, Bankuman,
1: next door hotel."
0: Next door hotel.
1: Bankuman, opposite next door hotel. On the 21st, 22nd, and 23rd, I am coming there, and I believe that something beautiful will happen to you.
0: Bankuman, I mean, and next door hotel, yeah, Babu Sumi, yeah, that was your Nubaku, that was your Numi, and that was your Muminiansa. Now, Majini said, we share what, on Yankupon, everybody were here, Eddie Amount.
1: Now, we had our 25th anniversary.
0: Yeah, the official, your Nunum Edda.
1: And this whole last week, it was marvelous in the sight of the Lord.
0: And I want you to come in a name one hour.
1: Now, these are the testimonies that happened in this particular anniversary.
0: You made
1: we told you that the title of the program is I Am the Next to Testify. And these are the people that receive testimony. Please listen to what you were going through. And the decision they took. And how God brought them liberation. Again, listen to what they were going through. And the decision they took. And how God brought them the testimony. And please, whilst you are listening to us, encourage somebody.
0: So be crying.
1: Call a friend. And let the friend listen to us right now. Call us right now. We are all here. We want to talk to you. So call us right now. And listen to the testimony. And encourage a friend. And let the friend join us. Today is Sunday. And also every Tuesday morning. And also join us in Bankuman. Bankuman Tema. And your life will be the same. If you are coming, just go to your Google map and type Blessed Hand of God Ministry International in Tema 25, and the Google map will just lead you to this place every Sunday morning and every Tuesday morning.
0: It's a work as a woman that was saying, and as a woman, Wafa, and Pacho Google map, and the team, Blessed Hand of God Ministries International, the Google map, and the name Edward Wabaha, because Sierra no Pepia Yawaha, and a brother no Pepia Yawaha.
2: Maybe I'm watching a friend, Mrs. Cecilia Taki. Or I'm a tree by me, you know. But yeah, mama, me papa won't them. It's nice to so, be a strong man. By offer soon, you want to call him. We know, yeah, or any national service. Or we know, worry, or woo back. They are tossing me, you know. 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

0: 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Onko, omba, bi, bias, ya, miti, so. Oh, yo, the woman, I'm a chin, so, umbra, si, oh, only that, see, on, di, bi, and di, bi, so, umbra, ni, enshedi, na, me, be. 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In some papa, you go, no, and yes, I'm ketua. Let me can say, you can crack a baby, I'll be fine. Yet, did you want to feed them? I say, oh, yeah, fine. First, on Koto, on Fapra, on Timimpra, or Tifa could be your ten, who be standing at the moment, baby, or ten, or who are not, be being who be you are not. I may me work me a provisions, Kakrana, or yeah, I feed your Kasani Pan, who be standing at the moment, be one, only way, straight, only way, bonk, come on, I say, I didn't hear fine. Intend me, Jenaha, me, Denya, me, a sick, a sea, I said, like a sick, a sick, call papa. Messiana, got me. I can't miss them in a medical way. We send me as for Dino and Miss Omo Kawadi and Ketin, Ketin, I made the idea. And ye can say, Pa, oh, ye bear, my name is so, Mustang, Utimin Joe. Send your baby a babu, just a man, Casamabu. It's to be started by him. Ah, met me at Naki to why, Juma. We are my dinner, Hamia, Master, and my career to Obia Connie, baby. Midra, Midania, me as sick, as sick, as sick, as sick, as sick, as sick, as sick, Papa. Meda, see. I said, I can see all the others who want to, Mammy Patrick, and you are, and can be saying the MSM in Sempon Factor. But that's it.
1: Amen. I'm not, it's tears of joy because the Lord have done a lot. I got to this place and I do things on my own. Before I would touch something, I have to take an energy drink. And that lasts for maybe an hour. Then I'll start feeling the pains again. So I do nothing on my own. Today, as I'm talking, I can walk from here to Comte 5 Market without no help. I wash. I do things on my own without any help. That's the joy I have. It's tears of joy this afternoon. The Lord have done a great thing. And what offers me a lot was Friday's own. Because that's what I was all along. I wanted to hear for a very long time. I moved from places to places. Places to places to hear such a thing. I'm not hearing. And I realized that life is not going on well. And I asked myself a whole lot of questions. I've not done anything wrong too. So where is the problem coming from? That's what I wanted to know. But no one was telling me. From one relative to another. Travel here. Just for them to tell me the roots. Nobody. So I said, God, the spirit you are talking about, is it greater than you? I was in the middle of a road. Someone directed me to Kofodia. So from there, I go there, there was no help. So on my way coming, I said, God, where are you? I'm not afraid to die. Yes, I'm a Christian, I'm not afraid to die. But is that spirit bigger than you? That's why I was asking God in the middle of the road that I continue my journey. I don't know how I managed to even get home that night. So see me here, standing on my own, without the help of anybody. I do things on my own. Even I now got to know I have to work. So I went to Antibeke. I said, Antibeke, you know, since my national service, I've never worked before. Now I'm fit. I want to work. He said, hey, is that so? I say, yes. He said, bring me your CV so that. So it's with Antibeke. So I thank God for what the Lord has done for me. In this, I said, glory be to God. I thank God for what the Lord has done. Amen. Amen. So if you are here, we were not paid to say all this. We were not paid. Just believe. I don't know what you are going through. I don't know your problem. But just put your trust in God. As you are here, He's the finisher. He's the finisher. It's my sister here. I want to share another testimony for my sister. You know, she do all kinds of business. He go for loans. But to the glory of God, he's still on his business without taking any loan. Friends will come and ask, Titi, you see, if you have our corner, you see how they Friday cry, and just a Monday to Thursday, so they be in Jibium. Ah, Wampa. Miss, when you say, you see, holiday cry, and so you mean Jibium. So So that's it to the glory of God.
2: If you see these two women here in tears, that tells you that what the Lord has done in their life is so marvelous. And to those who were here on Friday, you will better appreciate the testimony the more, because what God did in their lives through the life of our man of God, through the words of our father, was so much marvelous. Hallelujah. Can we celebrate Jesus once again?
3: Praise the Lord. Hallelujah. 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
2: Hallelujah. Our sister says, her name is Sister Margaret, and then she has been with this ministry for about 12 years. And she's saying that what God has done for her means a lot to her. She says that she used to, or she works with Salvation Army, and she works with some leaders. And she said the very first person she worked with was a Ghanaian, so that was okay. Then after the Ghanaian, they brought someone from Kenya, from other countries, people who couldn't speak our local language, for which she also couldn't speak the English language. What it meant was that it was possible they were going to lay her off and take somebody who could understand the language, who could communicate better and work with those people. But she says that when this thing happened, she had to cry out to the God of her dear man of God, Prophet Samuel Nana Amwaten. And when she did, God listened to her. Her job was maintained. They kept her, though she couldn't speak English, but they kept her for years, and she has worked with different people who are not from this country, but then the grace was able to keep her, not to lose her job. And then she's standing here today to give glory to God for what the Lord has done in her life, that even through that, today, she can also speak the English language very well and understand better. Can we celebrate Jesus for what he has done?
4: Yeah, man, I know, Uncle Bro, for Kakran, so wako.
3: God is good. I want to thank God for what he has done for me from Papa. God bless you, Papa. I love you. But your friend me Ivadoli. And me sumwa. But first of all, mum papa pacho mami. No fan for the channel. 2018, you know. Neba sorry, and I one time be Mitiano locating me. And I'll catch him and say, bra. And I'm a coy. To me, coy, no. And also, me person me abuse. That day, I'll bump my man. Actually, me be one no catch him and say, Nami be a yaman kesia kesia mami. Me she a businessman. Ah, me cry, me dream home po. That time no na me ton ko su ani moko e wo tema ha na me ti kios no say that week no I say bibi fi me ho na e ti me na me ti na me ni madam for bit ti won na me catch say no e person me come back to Accra me nim obi a wo ho e ti me do Accra one time be no na me ho say Alaji bi Chiami. And I'll catch him and say me free. And I'm so. Now me take them about my back to Accra. And also a person name me a business. Or ye ginger business. Or the ginger fi Cote d'Ivoire. Outside. The back. And I'm so. I'll add in the Aukana Yampana. And I'll see I. See me to me call down. Me call you. And I'm so. Me no be ye juma. Fiti that time ni nina. Mesia large for businessmen, no more at 3-4. Now me say, hey, I wait there. Say, young one, wow. True that, you know, Allah Jini say, mami nkwote mabiyo. Me stay in Accra. True Accra, you know. And I make all rent it two bedroom self-contained. It is true that, you know, me a bit, Allah Jini for, omwa, omu di jene fi. Niger, I can see four. One time being a meunshi alaji bi, alaji ni kache mi se, odi nyama fi, odi ka fi abrochiba. 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I don't see. 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
3: 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I say adenti ana mso. Me share nkolan kolan. 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Eti e hwa na papa je mic. 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Chese fiti eduane amidi ye. Baby, I'm a fire, and son, I'm a bad story, and I'm saying, hey, now I say, baby, I mean, who be that? It's a no man, I'm a decaya, I'm a peminde. It's a no more crack, run or shame, and call one day, be, and no put a misnight, me, young, who be ample, and I'll say, oh, she's funny, and I won't have a worry face, and all two of you, and pass to men, I'm a chair. It's your shes, the woman, I'm a worry face. Through our worry, no more, once them, one day, we were Juana. Me am who send me Philip and I'm saying no. I mean, go check here, she. Now me go check here. Me check here. Or say typhoid negative. Me malaria negative. No, go ask here, no, say congrats. Now I'm saying, oh, damn. And I'll say, oh, you know, I'm saying me. Or say, I, me who be crowd that. Oh, maybe I say, I'm a buy. Me, yam is carried that. Me, yam more than I will swear. And also, okay. Me, the Friday, me, just can, I'm in shade. Me drew ye, omu chesko, si, eh, show banen nine, and I'm si, eh, me banen nine. Me share screen, also, then I'm so, wow. So, me buy, and I'm say, papa, me bit na, say, I'm gonna start sorcery, no, say, yero, hon, and my name say, you, and I'm so, papa, me yere, me hon. It's in fact, me yin say, mu me nyani easy, sa. Sa, I kope my war time, I walk, I won't pan, come, and me, oh, one day, and I'm demi, who say, you still be good, I'm saying, I wish way. To me, it's not if you tell him a chance when you embrace six. Now I'm saying, no, the way I did it, yeah, man, no. I said, BB, yeah, man, who made it? Now me fuck, I'm a fashion person, put on fire. To me, drew ya, and next back when you say, oh, bad day. And I'm so, say, now me, who ain't it? And I'll see you, and I say. It's all, you know, my ignore me, the way we are, say, lady, be a guy, be a room, no, say, ah. Then, yeah, man, now I'm so, say, no, say, brah. What damn panel so? What they done by me? Say my fashion amber. Or see deposit receiving kita free. Pest I'm fine. Pest no crime. Me lorry free in the womb. No say. Remember I prepare wa kuti ata. Me jine wa mau. Say why na me testy? Papa na me say papa. Say na ba. I say ah. Na the one who say me can who wa na the one person mu ye biya. Mama ye na me say okay. It's a one a lady in the bay yet say I can say you made do theater hawk rather na papa ni bisasa na funny omu de babe wa mi waiska wa ina mami ni se mi ya na mi jine mwa ye bibi ama no se mi ka se 8 minutes ma tisa akole su na mi se wow iti ewana baku bisasa ni moja o de ba ye wa he because u she ni book ni mwa ni moja ye 10
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2: Hallelujah, can we celebrate Jesus for it's a very very powerful and lengthy testimony.
6: Patwa ye friend me Mary Okuku ami mi fi kuma se ba mi tinwa e patwa dia ma mi be pie ha ami se me be fa ye funu na me chi hospitals bebre because un kolegu this amount of gynecologist in ka na me drew I don't follow me. I research baby doctor in near a hammy. I dear ye chat to a chum. I would dear Benny Moon. I'm a ye estuary. Now, doctor, could you before that so infertility? Infertility no air brought for be a mood maintias here. Now, me did desire to sell beer on to me more. Let us say, I told me, young couple.
7: The youngest, no one for your phone.
6: My fire phone.
7: How many years?
6: I'm sir, a bay, a bear. I can bear one week, not 3 years in this year, me jina hai.
7: Yes, 3 years, ni.
6: 3 years.
7: Ah, doctors who ain't who?
6: Doctors ain't who ni ae hame.
7: Hmm.
6: Na, ato me ni yesu. Me chi bebre, me ni mikru ya boka bebre. Senya

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388 235 0242 388 235 I saw what I'm going to five. We are going to be a one. We are going to be a fucker. I come to one. We are going to come to one. This will be a obvious. Me pe come to five taxi station. Come to five taxi station. Who do wope? Kasa me go di farm watching. Unya who do wope? Kacho mo unya kasa me go di farm watching. Asole wop. 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Asole bebre ebe nyengi sa oba. Na wasi asole ni di enso. Asole ni di at the blessed hand of God Ministry International. And abog Ministries International. You see, Kebia, it will be out. Who call Google Map and so up? Nasa, one out of Oka, Neba, with Ocean Eba, and Nasa, Ufa, Uba, Nasa, Bota, or on a submit my catcher driver, and he said, may God blessed hand of God ministry. Would you untype him? Blessed hand of God ministry international. Now, Google, Edu, Ebeba, you see, Kebia, it will be an Kai, no one said, na Yamaya Tumwa, Usuwe Mono on the 21st, 22nd, 23rd, may Ba Tema New Town. Bankuman, Sema New Town, Bankuman, opposite Next Door Hotel. You are sorry to see a part, our Next Door Hotel, Honor, opposite one. You are sorry to see a hole. Ah, Yamia Duma, Yadu, we drive like a sea ever hole. And so would say, and it's out of one in our Mantem one in our Name to myself for ourselves. Wouldn't mean Shiaho. Now, a day a simple flocola, Yamina Sabakan was to hop, send a union would see yet. No, what to Tidiana Mom, what's with what say to Tidiana Mom, the moon set, a Radi and a coffer, over who for so 2 months to year. The OC and KPI will be at numbers of phrases here. Now join your Facebook also and your YouTube channel also. About the second service, everybody will join me. Our Facebook, YouTube channel, TikTok. Uduwa, Uduwa type it. Prophet Samuel Nana, I'm watching. Prophet Samuel Nana, I'm watching. But to me, I join you in our hope. You are in a sub account. Now we need it. And we pay it. What to mean? Kabibia will be an only kiss trap. Can some way any machine can say, right, Yosu. Me, you are the boy. Be born into the way. And the day, Bramakum, be Jimmy Suhine, before you be Rura, and you make Kanaj and Kwan, you know, Benanzi, Men Kodina, you are poor me. Like a Sassam, we are, while you're born again Christian, Pastor Papa, I saw the Yamija, Namiopa, Unconcordi, Nafahu, Ekoton, so when you are Suli Biaqua, number some Yamawan, with the Ofra, who say, Moon Semi baby, I'm also in Krabatan, Ebiwa, no which match now, now Udi Yang, Abishia, the Yosu, I am Unia, Nomono, Obeyama, Oba, Najid, you said. You are Yama Unyano, obey Amao. You are saying Kebia, it will be Yano. Join Sisia, not from Sisia, the Yankambo, the Yanya, and Mania Fair. Now, send you, I am Unyano, obey Amao. Now, we need you, you pay it. I mean, so my requirement bow will feel the bow would you remove? I mean, so pa, now what you say, and the Messan Lucia, Namusia, and they are a self for Krakura. We did the Prophet Samuel, Nana, I'm watching. Join your Facebook, no, YouTube channel, no, join your Sobra, Brava Johnny, now Yankambo, Abra, Yama Uti. A dancing dear, a trot was weak. I said, ye free, I don't FM one. Ye go straight to Facebook, no YouTube channel, no, so ye go so. Ye are dancing now, a trust oh, into the home. But should ye yam yaman unionum, but show one, open ya yarisa, but show one, what didn't make up, but show one, man, ye bit that one so. Now you should add you away from browsers here, or you do a type prophet Samuel Nana. I'm watching ya. 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
2: Abrabon mu ya de, ni hen kran hyesama, ebe kenyan, etimi abobra ni yie. 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

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Thank you for your faithfulness. 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Give Jesus praise in this place. Come on, don't stop, go ahead. Give Jesus praise in this place. Come on. Give the Lord a shout of praise. Oh, give the Lord a shout of praise. It's biblical to give a shout. It's biblical.

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1: 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Afro Praise, are you ready?
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0: Bible said a man shall leave his father and mother, cleave unto his wife, and become one flesh. We are witnessing the goodness of the Lord. We are witnessing the kindness of the Lord. Her Excellency, Mrs. Lordina Mahama, First Lady of the Republic of Ghana. Welcome to Royal House Chapel International. And God bless you for taking the time off to join our Father, the Apostle General, and our Mother, Mama Rita Crunchy Ankra, on the occasion of the celebration of their 40th wedding anniversary. God bless you. Nime Name, the Honorable Chief of Staff at the Presidency, Honorable Minister of State and Members of Parliament, Apostles and Bishops. Today we celebrate God's goodness. We celebrate the miracle working hand of the Lord. We celebrate inspiration. We celebrate love. We celebrate grace. And we celebrate authenticity. We celebrate our Father, Apostle General Sam Crunchy Ankra, and our Mother, Mama Rita Crunchy Ankra. Put your hands together one more time. We have a beautiful power-packed program for you today. Today you'll be blessed, you'll be inspired, the grace of God will come upon you, the hand of God will be strong upon you. Today oil shall come mightily upon you, but above all, you are going to leave this place with a breakthrough, a miracle, and a testimony. First on the bill to minister to us is a combined choir of Power Line Voices and Latter Rain, two of 14 choirs that we have here at the Oil Dome of Royal House Chapel International. Ladies and gentlemen, Power Line Voices and Latter Rain.
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to the Oil Dome of Royal House Chapel, where we are touching our generation with the power of God. 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In this service, you will receive a transforming word designed to bring victory where there has been defeat, joy where there has been sorrow, and hope where there has been despair. At Royal House, we believe that everyone is born unique to carry God's glory and to be a living testament of His divine power. So, we believe you are here today, not by accident, but by divine appointment.

God's favor rest upon you through Jesus Christ, our Lord and Savior, who reigns forevermore. Welcome to the house of God. This is

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You must talk the same way God talks. So my faith is important. Everything that God does is regulated by faith. And faith is active.

0: the just shall live by his faith. For we walk by faith and not by sight. Faith is to the believer just as fish is to the sea. In other words, faith is not something you put off and you put on. You must live. You must walk. I want to submit to you tonight that faith is a spiritual law. There are so many laws in the word of God, and one of them is faith. But you need to understand that everything spiritual is regulated by the law of faith. I came to tell somebody tonight, every impossibility in your life shall be removed. Every limitation in your life shall be removed.
1: I prophesy that your desire will bring you the manifestation.

Come on, let's rejoice and celebrate the powerful ministration of 2 of 14 choirs that God has blessed us with here at Royal House Chapel headquarters, the Oil Dome. That was a joint ministration by Powerline Voices and Latter Glory Choir. One more time, Convention of Saints 2026, let's celebrate them with a rousing clap. Come on, let's do it. Let's do it. Let's do it for the Lord. What a glorious morning in the presence of our Lord. Today is no ordinary Sunday. Today we have gathered as a family to return all glory to God for 40 years of love, 40 years of covenant faithfulness, and 40 years of God's grace in the marriage of our father and our mother. On behalf of our father, the Apostle General, our mother, the Premier Lady, and the College of Apostles, and the Royal House Chapel Apostolic and Executive Council, I, Apostle Derek Amano, General Secretary of Royal House Chapel International and Senior Pastor of Royal House Chapel Emmanuel Temple, welcome you to this special Thanksgiving service in honor of Apostle General Sam Crunchy Ankara and Apostle Mrs. Rita Crunchy Ankara. Come on, let's celebrate 40 years of grace, 40 years of leadership. Come on, go ahead. 40 years of impacting lives and touching our generation with the power of God. Let's celebrate Jesus for the lives of our father and mother. Hallelujah. This morning we are deeply honored by the presence of distinguished guests who have come to honor God and to honor and celebrate our father and our mother. Please permit me to formally acknowledge the presence of Your Excellency, Mrs. Lordina Mahama, the First Lady of the Republic of Ghana. I also want to acknowledge the presence of Your Royal Majesty, King Takite Kochuru II, the Ga Manche and President of the Ga Traditional Council.

a present, we acknowledge your presence. I also want to recognize and acknowledge the presence of the Honorable Chief of Staff at the Presidency, Honorable Julius Debra. We acknowledge the presence of all Honorable Ministers of State present, Honorable Members of Parliament present, Your Excellencies, Members of the Diplomatic Corps, our Fathers in the Lord, Distinguished Apostles, Prophets, Bishops and Heads of Churches. Invited guests, family and friends, you are duly acknowledged. We also acknowledge the entire Royal House Chapel family, as well as the millions of online worshippers that are fellowshipping and celebrating with us this morning. Come on, let's give them a round of applause. Give yourselves a round of applause as well. We thank you all for coming to celebrate with us. And finally, we honor two generals of faith whose love story has been a blessing to us all. The reason for this Thanksgiving, ladies and gentlemen, our father and mother, Apostle General Sam Cranche Ankra, and the Premier Lady, Apostle Mrs. Rita Cranche Ankra, let's honor them.

0: He wrote to me and said, start Sunday services. Don't wait for me. All I had to do was to gather the people, tell them that is the instruction I had received.
1: I stepped into Ghana, November 1992. And then the whistle blew.
0: Raising a family, starting ministry, working at the bank. Those days were very tough. I don't ever think that I had a day to myself. What about the children? Honestly, at that time, I don't know how I did it. And that is why I'm forever grateful to my mother-in-law who has gone to be with the Lord Emma. And because I was working 24/7, I was just going and going and going until one day I had to go to work and I collapsed at work. It took about 6 weeks to 2 months to recover.
1: The ministry had just begun. We were at the foundation level. God was now beginning to bring us increase and growth. But Mama Rita's inclusion into the work definitely took the work to another level.
2: I will say that there has always been oneness. You will never go to daddy and get answer A and go to mommy and get answer B.
3: They are always chatting. In fact, they're always gossiping. Don't tell them I said that. 24/7 in the car, in church, at home, every day. One person be like, honey, in care.
4: I remember once where my dad had gone out, and when he finished the meeting, he called my mom to update her. They talked in the car on the phone from wherever he went to. Or they drove into the house, walked into the hospital on the phone, and they saw each other, and they continued from where they left off.
5: When you are telling my mom something, you have to say, mommy, make sure you don't tell daddy. Give it 3 months, maximum. My father will find out. And Apostle John, I can't keep anything. So you've told you that your mother actually told him. So yeah, they can't keep anything from each other.
2: You pass their room at 2 a.m. and you hear, honey, Oliakeshi.
3: They talk about everything constantly, always chatting. So they are besties.
2: I don't remember how old I was specifically, because before like age 7, when I have a bad dream or I'm scared or something, I didn't want to sleep alone. So I would go and sleep in mommy and daddy's room. And this particular time, for some reason, I woke up before they entered to carry me back. I was about half asleep. I walked out into the hall to find them like slow dancing. Daddy was behind mommy holding her, and they were swaying and they were singing songs and all of that. Growing up and then looking at it, thinking back on it as a memory, I think it just shows genuine connection. And by the time I was born, they had, you know, been quite far in their marriage. So even at that point, they still kept connection alive. It was nice to see. Well, not at the time, but in my memory now, it's nice to see.
6: Celebrate that wonderful love story one more time. As you do that, may the Lord spice your marriage with more love. May the Lord spice your marriage with oneness and unity. May you also go 40 years like our daddy and mommy. Is somebody receiving this impartation of grace? Oh, say I receive it. We want to acknowledge and recognize the presence of Honorable Dr. Samuel Ofosu Ampofo and Dr. Miriam Idrisu. They are representing the Vice President. Please, let's acknowledge their presence. The Minister of Gender is also here present, ladies and gentlemen. Honorable Dr. Agnes Na Momo Late, you are welcome. We also have the Deputy Chief of Staff Administration. That's the Honorable Nana Oye Bampu Ado. Please, let's recognize her presence. Also in the service are some gallant ministers of God. We have Reverend Dr. Christido Tete of Solid Rock, the bulldozer. Please,

0: Let's acknowledge her presence from New York, one of our convention speakers. Please help me recognize and acknowledge the presence of Bishop Dominic Aluti and his beautiful wife. From South Africa, let's recognize and acknowledge the presence of Apostle Jani Iwale and his wife. Can you look at somebody and tell the person you are looking elegant today? We will be acknowledging other dignitaries in due course. Ladies and gentlemen, today is a special day, as we know. Reverend Emma, Apostle Emma, is coming up with a few more acknowledgements. Please, let's receive him.
1: Well, we continue the celebration, and we are grateful to God for this special day and what we are witnessing here. And I pray that the Lord's hand will mightily come upon you as we honor our father and our mother. I want to introduce to us the Minister of Defense of the Republic of Ghana, Honorable Gilbert Kenneth Ejiei. Well, at this juncture, we have a beautiful performance and ministration from you, from our amazing 2G ladies. Sit tight, keep your eyes locked on them, and enjoy.

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1: For the Lord God said, it is not good for man to be alone. That was in Genesis. And in 1982, on Zion's ground, a seed was planted, purpose watered and nurtured. And on the 6th day of September 1986, Ankara found his good thing, his helpmate, the bone of his bone and the flesh of his flesh. There are marriages God builds for a generation, but this one in particular had an assignment. So not with thousands, not with the oil dome, not with a city called Shiloh, but with just one covenant, one God, and a conviction. 12 adults, 12 children, a simple place, a Sunday service. And somehow, in what looked little to man, God was still writing, because God has a way of hiding great trees inside little seas.
2: The beauty of this marriage is that it did not just begin with them solely carrying a burden. Sometimes he stood before the people. Sometimes she stood behind the scenes, holding together the things that made standing possible. And that is marriage. Two people serving the same God and following the same vision. For Amos asked, can two work together unless they are agreed? And for 40 good years, their lives have answered. Agreement was greater than convenience, and covenant was greater than comfort. And in 1992, what began as a fellowship grew into what we know today as Royal House Chapel International. But before there was a house called Royal House, there was a household, and in that household, room was created for God's people. And Mama Rita did not just merely stand beside the vision. She carried one of her own, and that was a big one. She created a church. She did not only just create a church, a ministry, and a community, but she created a generation.
1: Touch it with the power of God.
3: And for 40 years, Mommy and Daddy, you have preached a sermon with your lives. From Zion soil to RCI, from two to a family, from a seed to a tree, and from I do to we will. The life touched, the family strengthened, the people restored, the generations transformed. So Apostle General, look beside you. The girl you met in 1982 is still here. Mama Rita, look beside you. The man carrying the vision is still here. So today we say,
1: 40 years and the story is still being written.
2: 40 years and the covenant still speaks.
3: And if anyone asks, what do two people gain when they give their marriage to God? Tell them, it becomes more than a house. It becomes a testimony. Today, Mommy and Daddy, the heavens and the earth stand as witnesses. 40 years
1: you have built. 40 years you have served. 40 years you have loved.
3: And the God who began a good work is still writing. Here is the 6th September 1986. Here is the Zion. Here is the sea. Here is the journey. And here is the 40 years of grace upon grace. Today, we want to wish you
1: happy 40th anniversary, AG and Mama Rita.
3: By the grace of God, 40 years is just the beginning. And today, as 2G Choreography, we say thank you. Thank you for loving us, supporting us, and always pushing us to become better. You have inspired us. Your lives have shown what covenant can become. So today, we bring you our gift. And since you are our latest couple in town, I mean the latest couple in town, and because this particular song is one you asked us to do, your wish is our command. This is for you. With love
1: from 2G choreography.

0: Trophy of Royal House. The 2G represents the second generation royal ladies and leaders that are being raised here by Apostle General and Apostle Rita Crunchy Ankra. Ladies and gentlemen, pleasure is mine to acknowledge the presence of Your Excellency, Mrs. Makoti Shongwe, the South Africa High Commissioner designate to Ghana. We also have the Honorable Minister for Works, Housing and Water Resources, Honorable Kenneth Gilbert Ajay. Sorry, he has already been introduced. Apologies. The delegation representing His Royal Majesty in Takitaiko through the second, led by Ni Ahene Nunu the Third, is also here. He is the paramount chief of Abula Traditional Area and the chief advisor. Okay. Coming up next,
1: we also want to acknowledge the presence of one of our own in the house here, the Deputy Minister of Local Government and Chieftaincy and Religious Affairs, Honorable Rita Naodole Sowa. We also want to acknowledge the presence of the past Immediate Administrator of the District Assembly's Common Fund, Honorable Irene Naotoshi Adolate. If you enjoy the first part of the documentary, then get ready to enjoy the second part of it. It is mind-blowing. I'm being blessed today by what I'm seeing and what I'm witnessing here today. And I know that God is blessing you too. Ladies and gentlemen, please, with a clap, let's get ready for part 2.

0: I want to say a very big thank you for everyone that has traveled 40 years with us. But I would want to just mention a few names. I can't mention everybody's name. My friends, I call sisters, the six sisters. Irene, Louise, Anshelly, Patricia, thank you. Thank you, thank you. I want to say a very big thank you to my parents. And I know that they are listening to me from heaven. When we got married, my mother-in-law once a month would do marketing, palm nut oil, whatever, gari, sugar, bread. I mean, just bring it to us. And one last person I want to mention is my uncle, Uncle Abu, and Auntie Angie. When I delivered Nanakos, before we left Kolebu, Uncle Abu and Auntie Angie came to pay all my medical bills. And the last person is Auntie Emma, Mrs. Emma Apia. When we were courting, we would always go to her house to pray. And we would target lunchtime because we know when we go there, we'll get food to eat. She was the one that helped us cut our wedding cake. And I thank God that 40 years down the line, she's still alive. I want to thank them and everybody, you know yourself, everybody that has invested in our 40 years of marriage. Thank you and God bless you.
1: Yeah, one remarkable thing about Apostle General and Apostle Mama Rita is the teamwork that they do have. It's amazing, and we can see the evidence is right there in front of us, starting the church with 12 people, and it has become an international phenomenon. It's amazing.
2: I saw it from the beginning that he, God, has ordained it. And so whenever I met them or saw them anywhere, I know and I knew for long that is God who has brought them thus far.
3: In a nutshell, these are some tidbits, nuggets of wisdom that we want to share with young couples and married couples. If your marriage is struggling, this is how you can straighten it up. The God factor, the transparency factor, the word of God factor, the accountability factor, the factor of truthfulness and sincerity to one another. Be born again at home, be born again outside, and you are fine to go.
0: Maybe the last one for me, not taking each other for granted. I knew him before I got married. I think how many years? 4 years before we got married. Mm-hmm. And all through 40 years, I haven't taken him for granted. He has never taken me for granted.
4: Oh, congratulations, Apostle General and Apostle Mama Rita. Because of you, my marriage traveled the full length of time till Uncle Abu. I'm grateful and I'm very happy.
0: I want to use this opportunity to speak especially to young ladies. Don't look at a man for what he has. Look at a man and accept a man for where he's going. If I had looked at Apostle General's beginning, maybe I would have said no. But I looked at where he was going. I looked at his vision. I looked at his leadership. And I knew that if I say yes, this man will take me somewhere. My darling, don't look at the car. Don't look at the clothes. Don't look at the house. Don't look at the businesses. See where the man is going. I want to use this to admonish all young people. If you stand with a man, you encourage a man, you submit to a man, my darling, 40 years down the line, you will still be celebrating what you started.
3: On this occasion of our 40th anniversary, we want to thank all our friends across the nations of the world, and then our sons and our daughters who have now become our brothers, our sisters, and our partners. The names are too tall and too many to mention. our friends who have been coming to speak for us at our conventions year after year, realities, conferences, and so on and so forth. You know yourselves. And Mama Rita and I, we are grateful for your love, for your friendship, for your support. God richly bless you and bless you.
0: My prayer is that what we have started will never die. I saw a man called McKeon establish Church of Pentecost. Today, Church of Pentecost is 5 generations down the line. I pray that 100 years from now, 200 years from now, 500 years from now, Royal House Chapel will still be a thriving church. And I pray for the young people now and for the generations after us that what we have started, you will hold on to it, run with a vision. Generations and generations and generations will still serve God, serve the altar of Apostle General.
3: Our prayer and our expectation is that the little contribution that our leadership in these 40 years has brought to families, individuals, young people, middle aged, senior citizens, etc., etc., we pray that their contribution will be a legacy and it will be remembered. Amen. When it is all done and the curtains draw, I want to be remembered as the man who walked on this earth and used the word of God and the mind of Christ and the counsel and the purpose of God to transform lives. The man who impacted upon people's lives from negative to positive, from darkness to light, from ground zero to the place of fulfillment. I want to be remembered as such. I want to be remembered as a man who lived and honored the sanctity and the institution of marriage and honored his wife both inside the house, inside the bedroom, on the compound of the house, and in the public space. I want to be remembered as the man who teamed up with his wife to build God a kingdom full of vibrant people with salvation, whose garments are washed in the blood of Jesus, who have the joy of the Spirit, and who found meaning to life. I want to be remembered as such.

0: 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And you know me as some Ebrae. 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

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One Samuel, one dealing. I don't ballistic. We're in the United States of America. 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

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Menana Bruff was condemned to grabu. Menana Bruff was condemned to grabu. Just a sacra. A baby as a man in Lori Fair, Unsure Labadi Beach, our bois. Yet be a catch of a man in Lori Fair, Unsure Labadi Beach, or bois. Man be bring on tear news. Radio was where hook up. Mission was mission on Labadi Beach. I'm so unyaduma. Labadi Beach, I'm bubu. No, me go share wifi. They go just say we just cannot go di. Then you say what? I go kakra. Afa soda kakra no o mas mu ko beach. I go di mania. Labadi before from. The Labadi enclave near Jini na tuagu.

A man who saw would be Madame Nadaniasa, would be Madame Nadaniasa. Who saw me, Mana, who saw me? I think I'm the same as what I'm coming in a month, but what I'm coming out to her, the car tire for so much poor. And you can't say a fool.

now me see me besides our question we are here say girls get see as see amon microphone kunu wo say see eh mi busa o mi busa say mo ware no obi ba mu kunu ho e be ha mo ana a question mi busa keke me ni obi any problem say odi obi kunu achi me ni obi any problem kra say obi kunu na otare ho anya mi problem kra na mi busa say nyame wa dom na wo so unyi na wo ware na say obi ba ukunu ho e be ha wo ana Power, praise the Lord. Hey, how's what? 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

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And the rest will be Aqua El Rukofi B and Nassau. O Jari State, you know, I said you could feel content to me, Yario. I don't believe I beg Jarano. 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Enti, Senia Tiaviano, and I'm a whole view. And I'm a classes in Kwa. Or don't I know Kwa Kosemasori.

It's the one I have first person who said, Ufio Biano, I better dead. May rest our quano. The very first person who said, on one more, or be to the or on the Indian Quatari, at a fair or better dead, may rest any pan. The very first person who said, no. Or by your way, maybe the manum, the noom to soak me got a fair, a better may rest our quano. Living legends may be a royal, said I'm a real move. But when you say, I'm check is you. I'm a command who come out by, would you come in and look at Taran and Wanza? And no man so AS Adiano, and no man a check is pa. In the Bible, no, say, greet your lovely ones with kisses. I'm a pen, I will feel be an acquiescent. Come see me as up to me in the true, my friend. Your handcraft for pa, your broom for fuse. I don't want to the car front, or Cassandra me a matiari. 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

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I want to do it. I want to do it. I want to do it. I want to do it. I want to do it. I want to do it. I want to do it. I want to do it. I want to do it. I want to do it. I want to do it. I want to do it. I want to do it. I want to do it. I want to do it. I want to do it. I want to do it. I want to do it. I want to do it. I want to do it. I want to do it. I want to do it. I want to do it. I want to do it. I want to do it. I want to do it. I want to do it. I want to do it. I want to do it. I want to do it. I want to do it. I want to do it. I want to do it. I want to do it. I want to do it. I want to do it. I want to do it. I want to do it. I want to do it. I want to do it. I want to do it. I want to do it. I want to do it. I want to do it. I want to do it. I want to do it. I want to do it. I want to do it. I want to do it. I want to do it. I want to do it. I want to do it. I want to do it. I want to do it. I want to do it. I want to do it. I want to do it. I want to do it. I want to do it. I want to do it. I want to do it. I want to do it. I want to do it.

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On Chinese fear, Grand Reno. 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I was feeling for the children. 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His name is Oforiam Ponsa. 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

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Odoni no. 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Odoni no. 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Odoni no. 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Odoni no. Odoni no. Odoni no. 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Odoni no. Odoni no. Odoni no. Odoni no. Odoni no. Odoni no. Odoni no. Odoni no. Odoni no. Odoni no. Odoni no. Odoni no. Odoni no. Odoni no. Odoni no. Odoni no. Odoni no. Odoni no. Odoni no. Odoni no. Odoni no. Odoni no. Odoni no. Odoni no. Odoni no. Odoni no. Odoni no. Odoni no. Odoni no. Odoni no. Odoni no. Odoni no. Odoni no. Odoni no. Odoni no. Odoni no. Odoni no. Odoni no. Odoni no. Odoni no. Odoni no. Odoni no. Odoni no. Odoni no. Odoni no. Odoni no. Odoni no. Odoni no. Odoni no.

saa boy so ne kwa kwa ne sen obehun so obi ni oba nam unim se akwa gay oni gay ne be okwa no waso ne nsa they are flirting a class and a girlfriend empo e ni nua kwa no a na wo wanya kukudu akwa fra oba no aya na mba sa mo kire sen like they are some na mo ni ma to pam busin obi a wo wi aso na za e m kura sen ma wo ye bi agya. Yeah. Are you insane? Respect people's privacy. Dangerous. Me dey mean so mo age me jai.

has been as a radio station or a radio station we're having. Maybe you are the Amazon Cup in some gym. I know where you are, I am a dead. I'm a child, I'm a guy, I'm a teacher. I'm a teacher, I'm a teacher, I'm a university at the Chiranguan. I'm a ninja, I'm a child, I'm a ninja. We are so young, man. We are so young. We are so radio station here in India. Count me out. I do back from Nyanime. 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I mean, Musa, Nyanime, Miana, Mademeho. I don't need resurrection.

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Master Carpenter. 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

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What you will be asked? Yeah, Mono said, and Yam, Jay, Jainro, I would be Frafra Hono, who sacamistino. I have self cleansing organ. 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I'll call in Chenwa Kaswa. 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

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I'm the man. 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I flavored. 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I have a pamo, every year, the way and 10, 11 and 12. 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

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Ada wo ye nchinam wo pese achide ye nchinam na se wara ami ti advert di bema wase achi bema wase achi na ma ye tu aguso ani ani achi anwa ni je ni

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Saturday no boss Stoneboy nyum. Saturday is trending. I a perform Stoneboy nyum e vote ho. Awo ka che fans ni se o nyina ni baba ko. Kata o ye smart. This is Saturday as a one a before problem. Saturday needs to work on his temper. I understand this. Say an adjuma. Yeah, so on DJ ni kwa konto kwa. My hair shows that you are quite DJ to me a mistake. But the artist will be a found. No, what clear mistake no be a crown. Yes, I tell you, your boss was straight.

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a classic tune by all standard. 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Now, I didn't know, sorry. I'm ready to enter the news, Abramo. Do me a new day, Abramo. Another call affiliate stations in Tino, I had Johanna TB. Tima video ni TB, AB and Okrom, the album. In Pensa, oh, in Pensa, a Viasia Brabo, and a Toddebia, and a crack at your pressure.

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1: 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That is a sen, I say, oh, you to do, oh, yeah, Sukuni, ah, Usiani, Nansu, Nana, for Dadan, oh, I didn't know Usiani, eh, Damu, sir, would you wake a crack up? I don't want you to be ye, not a cock up. I feel a say, Nagin, and see, he said, I'm a free Abrabua, and Kagana, that's a man can say, I say, a name.
0: Ni aye ti ye aye osofo panyi wodi fo panyi na woda cherubim ene sore fina sore no ano ewo atemtachiman
2: 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Anthony, Ubri Abua, was say, Bafo, Unewa Utim, Mama, how are you, JB, organize yourself now, Bidin Kunimu, Emma, MPP, Amanuku, and San, or Denam, Philippo Kwabre, Kasim, Master, Dabronka, Kente, Trade 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
5: 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Now, I'm not sure if you're a man. And a year MP, honorable Ebenezer Prince Kubain, on ye may abandon Katipino, go to Nakubuano, let you know, who could pay away under Mabu and also won't give money to me, I walk and also of a modern market, Miss Wab, and also MP, who could be an old homo, who could pay away yet every second, and also could pay a year, who could buy a year of a modern air chip pump and all. None of the MP added to where the shame. There is a year upon the dear Yadia Lumia Papa, and in the upper, or the shed of the beer, chip compound, and a face to the beer marketing with the other, which is a very unfortunate opportunity. So I don't, and a face of the man to me, but in a fun time paper. But by now, you know, quite a year, if you meant to be a special, man can sing and no quarrel. 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
0: Yeah, free man, kasi mini ya tuwa sudi ya ni achile muwa takwa Space FM. 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
7: 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or to me boy Ebo Mabasu Ebomu machine. Like I said, telephone and your 55 machine, a industrial machine, or the do you want to say. Any master apprentice degree and as soon as to me and my hairdresser for dryers I am akuma aku 42 and what you know 1 hour the okada ayah juman or soon to me jina wate okada 14 and the moment school be a and what could be a friend said to a boom so or to me at all school bars for very fair part me the mask you say oh baby you I want born in a better my raining study up on a tofano and yeah my stupid journey a friend or honorable Kofi Bento and to me I can to the people of a young boy fi I say now you may be in a crabbesha and yeah this one which means that more honorable air bomber than 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
2: Kim James ya beda was a papa apa
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11: 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Good morning, Apom, you say?
12: Good morning, madam. Yes, I'm not here with you.
11: What are my two? Good morning, Apom, you say?
12: Good morning, I'm here. You. Me dingi, Mr. Michael. Me kasa free.
11: Good morning, Apom, you say?
12: Good morning, I'm here.
11: Yedi akwenya shrunko, but just to nsem ju medienu shrun, e de kasa. 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
2: Michael 20. E boost to music 7. Who say yes? Ujra na so pa.
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0: And yet, Mok Castadu, my dear Brum, Pokia, 101. 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

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But this weekend has been power packed weekend. A lot of activities. In the midst of the tragedies and the fire outbreaks, there's been a lot of activities as well. The biggest in Accra was Y2K Jam. Oh my God. Oh my God. Last Friday, we were at Panorama Beach Hotel. Palm Square. 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
2: Oh, me da say. Melodies of praise, eh. 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We see ye. 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
2: Actually, no. Afe na yasha asye.
0: And the way the maiden
2: edition.
0: Oh, okay.
1: Macho?
0: Okay, Ike. Brim.
1: Melodies of Praise na nkasa, ye cool ni din.
0: Oh, okay.
1: But program na nkasa, My Praise.
0: My Praise. Okay. My Praise. My Praise. 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Yenimse, enyum tuwo, jume die, ahoduo, ewo ho. Weno no, eti sayin.
1: Nti My Praise no sena yen na ye kan deri kan me di kinda metie fwase na matwaso na My Praise no sena ye tia se my yeji ye pese ye di sa team we estati program we a ye ye no we say about time a ye di anka se ya ye free Psalm 149:5 which says, may the praise of God be in their mouths and a double-edged sword in their hands. 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
0: Okay. 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
2: it's no dear odi kan make say yankasa ye doctor Emmanuel Akwesimeku.
0: Oh,
2: ha, ono so me pa chan legendary.
0: Okay.
2: Me dey say na be friend.
0: Okay.
2: If I chan na yanka san so yes sister ministral Christiana Atefua.
0: Okay.
2: Ono so eda so.
0: Okay.
2: Me pa chan.
0: Enti en pemini na eda so.
2: Yewo main guest.
0: Oh, okay. Eda eda nkwa enough. Serious. Ano ne dia no nija no anu odin. Yenhwe edwumedia moye agisika ana se obi atimi ba ebi.
1: Oh, but you obi atimi ba be very free.
0: Free.
1: Didi kan no live recording concert.
0: Okay.
1: Yen ti no. Ye first enim se enko fo be ba na yetimi enso edia afaso edia ye videos na.
0: Oh, okay. The live recording. But the more she say, I'm on for, and the, and yes, and yes, by invitation, obiye to me, a walking.
2: Obiye to me, baby.
0: Oh, my, sorry, ni omo yon kwa sorry.
2: Oh, dear.
0: Na, I sorry them one else one, I bet me a contain ni pa bibiri di
1: very enough.
2: The program
0: you probably
2: have happened
0: here.
2: You invite
0: us all
2: your brother
0: share.
2: We call it the city chair.
0: There we say, senior, my must say, a free in Tina Mibisa say, but I dear free, dear papa, free pa. And he said, oh, yeah, dear free, I was the only say,
1: make provisions.
0: Yes, because until in a free, so I was our contemporary, sir.
2: Unya
0: baby. Unya baby. Oh, okay.
2: Yes.
0: Okay. And the idea more she say because we afibia na say after we no mobile person yet here and someone to us will be.
1: But why the main motive na nkasa an annual program which say ebe koso every year. But because we ne a maiden one into no and I a pese ye de yang kasansu yenyum eba out.
0: Okay. Okay. And tina is a more recorded. Is it an album? More recorded album. Aye more nyum and I say
1: but
0: why is it an album?
1: Not an EP. Yes, something like that. We have two singles, one praise medley and one highlight medley.
0: Oh, okay. Yeah. Okay. You made your neighbor so that being
1: 18th October, Sunday, 18th October.
0: Is it because day be
2: now? Watch it. Yes,
0: good.
2: It's 3 p.m. sharp.
0: Okay,
2: after church.
0: Sharp on our king, and you're gonna mountain.
3: Oh, red carpet, red carpet, and so head down. So then they didn't know why. There will be a pay picture tree, you know, being so petty. Ah, no,
0: what's it? Open picture,
3: a chap, red carpet, dear. And no any pictures.
0: Okay,
3: I won't say no,
0: Marty. But some way in your book with you, so bet me. My acapella kakra. Bibi kakra.
3: No problem.
0: My mum prapra kwa mum and I'm a hardy.
1: Okay.

0: Ese muye enti se opese awote we eni bibiria kan ho a ose unse on the 18th of October venue near the Church of Pentecost La Paz
1: Central.
0: Okay. Melodies of Praise eye eku a won bidi omdwuma on the 18th of October. In case you be new location now, Mr. Mama me direction. Ebia not say me. Maintain pie, but you may die me person me baby because me person me better Melodies of Praise. Me person me better da Meku. Me person me better inti Mama me location.
2: Okay, so say in case I would the Uber and I say any other e neighbor Uber Yango Ubo Church of Pentecost La Paz Central
0: Line
2: Edubaba Biduo Pepe and I say Dambis Hotel. Yeah, opposite Dambis Hotel.
0: Okay.
2: Na say Ude Yanka say Trusky ya be neighbor dear. Ufaka isi La Pasa. Na wafa Chantime. Church on I think say we station Honoma too far church on a no watch on so we see Obama Junction. Obama Junction, no, just 50 meters away from the junction. No, we see now.
1: So they will do hope for now be such a church of Pentecost. Now would be a better retail.
0: Oh, okay, yes. Okay. And I say,
1: yeah,
0: you're a quiet. Is there a way as will be per se or beckon you made the one a be a contact B? Ibi a phone number bi wo ho a ese se ofra na se ne be ya onyira na betimi abekan wo ibi na there are other Pentecost for omwa other district and they want to join this to make it happen. Number be na nipa na betimi afresi so
2: but you were three numbers.
0: Okay.
2: Didi kan ye 055 270 8297 055 270 8297 and 0547 868 973 0547 868 973 and 0540 246 129 0540 246 129.
0: Okay, nice. My missa, you make way more more sponsor, and I'm sorry, and I'm so much saying we did this age because it's not easy to put together a concert.
1: Yeah.
0: More and I'm watching to work a cracker, and I'm sorry, in a PM.
1: Yeah, that's it. Your Pentecost is to move here. I sorry, no, I saw you, say.
0: Okay.
1: Yeah. Now, oh boy, now you're gonna some individuals being so on your touch your makuma. And so, oh boy, now it's me.
0: Hey, near Mudio Mutio. Because, eh, Anna, I don't want to complain, say, eh, no, me, I'm wa, eh, an edding. Until so be babbling, say, oh, yes, Tano.
1: Elder Mikaya Kofiti Bua Nyami Ebeka Se Nyami Israel No Ena Yen District Pastor So Nyami Israel Ne Pa Se Nyami Ya Dum Yadu Tutu Tu Omwenim Omwenja Yen Ho Nti Nyami Israel Omwenyina Elders Wo La Paz District Ena Members Ni Nyina Nyami Israel Obibia Ya Apostle Nso Awada Area Ni Nyina No Ono So Nyami Israel No Apostle Tony Mensa Oni Executive Ni Nyina Nyami Israel Obibia Ena Won So Nyami Israel
0: Yami Israel. 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
3: eh nti no no so eku
0: so aja se ona ya MC ana
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0: ona ya MC
2: eh eh very secretive.
0: But I want to ask you, what you mean, Casa, my two on Yahoo, or a check door, or bar, sorry, Kaka, Mate, what do you mean, Nima, Munque? 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Come, Mate. All right, Aunty, you better must say, Melodies of Praise and a Tom Kana, the Church of Pentecost, La Paz District, Moti Ike, Marie, and Susanna Ofori, Osu, and Esther Fempon. Omombay, Miss Omdor Supana, Omomakano, Ewechro, and you better must say, yeah, I say, Ebia, enter, I said, you may be Ebidusun, na, yeah, Sansu, so up a year platform, Fufu, Biamamana, Mode, Abedai, you may be in us, Yeramas, you may be brave.
1: Yamishram,
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And so be the Germany a bunu. There is no way we can move on as a country like this. 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Compensation, I was say, the money pan, the young mano, but we should carry on with the project. Na yenja I say, put political faces to everything in this country. And I know me kaji lo bi say, uyi gane ni na ubisano between the party ni na sorry. Obeka ni party. Everybody in this country epe ni political party as I'm saying on my own. And that is the truth. 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

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and meet me a yes I did away my buying is so they mean to me the very moment you have that mentality it means what you are doing is not good. Adding.

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Well, maybe I wire home. I'm on for Saji woman. Hey, Y2K jam. Get a prior big jersey. Over here passing through me, my was massive. 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

General Manager Abdullahi Awudu Abu. 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O produce no direct. 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But it was a very great performance.

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DJ Viper. Etienne was empire. Joe, then Bibia Bibia. Bibia Bibia. Etienne was empire. Solid guy. And then MC my Mercury Queen. Mercury Queen. Mercury Queen. Mercury Queen. I have a crown. But yet there will be BBR, say, or BBR, or Beg Median BBR, than I say. Y2K jam was a jam. And we thank everybody for coming on board. Your sponsors, your sales department. Production, post-production, directors, producers.

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The 1 week observation Ebaso. Yeah, the Saturday Ebe 10th October 2026. Anopa 6:30. All friends and sympathizers are cordially invited.

Enti oba penny rose very ni kwafia sechwa mensa. Year you know Airbus on the Saturday 7th of November 2026. Filing pass 7 a.m. to 8 a.m. 8 a.m. no yeah yeah barrier mass no Eddie Ama your bar penny. The St. Patrick's Catholic Church.

na if you want to we pay na a final funeral rites ye eyo no ya de to aso e wo the transition funeral home hacho immediately after the burial mass na adichia Sunday 8th November 2026 9:30 a.m. Ya kwaye Thanksgiving service no ewa the Saint Teresa's Catholic Church Awudome roundabout ewa ewa kaneshi enkanha enji adofwa munim eye oba penny Rose Veronica Efia Sechua Mensa aka Auntie Rose munshen nso se 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

Hey, na enna na MPP for nso ko yi om national executives. Hey, about to we there enye izu. About to. Hey. Me the biggest surprise a ebe mu a na ye me won won. But where be a me we chire nti na ye me won won no. The national vice chairperson Kojo Fosu Buedu Bamba Chese Ushe Anka Yaya se National vice chairperson a whole nana competition will pass serious one na Mustafa Abdul Hamid Ewoho Richard Ahiagba ewo ho Sampai Nana B Nana Kumia Echese it was a tough competition and eventually the first chairperson Kojo Fosu Buedu and as the second chairperson, Nana B, and Nana Kumia, the third chairperson. Wow. And then he said, we MPP, Nina, executives here, I mean, Bobby Nchiro. Senior Medica Kayano, second vice, first vice chairman, another chairperson, Kojo Fosu Buedu. Second, Henry Nana Buache. Third, Nana Kumia. Afi, o national organizer, Titus Glover. Nikwate Tatis Gela. Of course, Dennis Miracle Abuaji Eko. On a post into on there, but still, on to Abamano as the communications director, and Afri women's organizer, Hawa Kumsen, national chairman, John Buedu, and the general secretary, Kodia. Justice Kodia Frimpong, everything in his seat. Afi, National Treasurer, Fred Thompson. 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Yebeye se, we anyway. National organizer. National chairman. General Secretary. 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I think the pressure ya mwede to ya mwumpeni mfosu na no odin. Isi a politics no niska on timi uremu. Eee!
we say a man for sure say your calculation, your cow man bo. And this is an away in here, bear 3 months. Now that's who's the same worker. Edium. Well, congratulations to a mom winning, you know, and a mom winning her, your mom. I wish him a good luck next time. I think some of the positions are highly competitive, you know. And mwa yi muni nyina no. Na me the first chairperson on name on pao. Hey. But what they need if he say what they an kana na bi o. Ye visa wa fana fala o. Hey. Bamano, oh yes, you know, no, yeah, data force for those days MPP data force. Yes, you know, no, you leader. Now, tsunami, I mean, Charlie. They say, wa shock you, bia. And I want to say, oh, yeah, young guy, you, oh, yeah, guy. If you are not so betting your age, you know. Oh, Saturday, and you're betting your age, man. Eh, you're betting your age, man. They're very effective. And I think, say, if you are one more task, this is here, who say, way and a be effective in that position. Ain't he, Yemfen Crano? Now, that position, Ankasane, now, no more thing. Now, I'm going to do so, 13. 13, I can say one's room. Well, congratulations. I'm going to hear you as national executives for the new Patriotic Party. You're born by yourself, you're born by yourself. You're born by yourself. You're party in Kwa. So I'm going to end this for once. If you're born by yourself, you're born by yourself. You're born by yourself. You're party in Kwa. Well,

0: All right, then aha na edida dwumedie yesi mokasa dwumedie. Yera sise we do video to a Adam 106.3 FM.
1: This is Sardine, of course you cry. This is Ofamudin and Munika Mutia.
0: William, if there is any program I also market a world calendar, so next year a Y2K jam. Remember, next year you're banning big time. But until then, Adum FM, Adum TV, there were a lot of activities before the year comes to an end. Until the time you could choose. And you know, we can't be

kubumi mu kakra wo ho Friday dia na ansome Mr. Fensu enti mi kwa ye top up na yefe wi na brothers agree and more than Ghana ya na kwa yefe wi and so ye na so se se wo ha ye ajwe ni o Eja, oh, I was at that chair. Where we are, but no club would you go? What a casino. 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
3: 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Good morning, I'm Pomchi saying.
4: Good morning,
3: I'm not here. What are you? Good morning, I'm Pomchi saying.
4: Good morning, I'm here. 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Me kasa free.
3: Good morning, I'm Pomchi saying.
4: Good morning, I'm here.
3: Ye di akwenya shunku, but just to nsem ju me di eni shun, e de kasa. 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
0: said,
3: sir, a beer won't quine. If you cry, give me Pabuani idea, and yet if there's an unqua, Pabuani idea count, and if you cry to me, quite your quantani idea in our uncle of ye. And you know. Beer quine. Aha, Emma,
1: everybody back to heavy. 0302216561. 0302216562.
4: And then I am Tabita. A man in Tabita. In me, he saw me, Lilia Jacob. Jacob did when he really are, or didn't he any more Yamukoya, or my Lord, he didn't even know that he did. No, they are telling me the Bishop of Quano soon. You are the center. A man who opened the Christian and did not the 1 year there, opened up the business water.
1: Yo, it has a hello. It has about Mibacho, about Gresini.
5: Ah,
1: name pump to say any inquiry you want to do. Why obey? Let me say, Ola, no more chit chipa. We be watching another time on one because the anti was no more chit chipa, my.
5: Messi, 9740 the program, Mister. Now, bear my madam to bear my echo and the kind is ever in the about me. You are brand new so. This is our radio.
1: You any a far ball, bra? Nah. What say now? Dear Bob, I say, I was soon quiet and I'm for Sambia, my own, for BM, and for Emma Hawadim. Hello, do you want to chat to me? But your first and every favor.
6: But your friend, I said, please, this morning, I could see Abudia. If I told, Woody Panel, or some four or Babbage song this year, or do on my Bible, no family can't have it. Because we've been not somewhere. We've been not somewhere. I'm almost some say, I've been far.
1: Yo, Ola, no cry, Ola, you do as far with the Fache, Ola, no, so a moon, ya crema, eh? It does a pa, anti, Yamfanisia, it does, yes, yes, yes, yes, as I'm not using,
0: Aja,
1: where the way any, a month for
0: a benefit,
1: yeah,
0: a shankulano, or Muyen Subano, and first of all, while I say, Mugua,
1: okay,
0: I feel Yalia who do be free, and so all before, so busy, so, and now to me, we see you feel now, pet, yeah, Mujuma, as I'm out of number, a back up, 0244 0244 79 79 61 86 86 0244 0244 79 79 61 86 86
1: Yeah, what can
2: so Sheikh Zed Spiritual and Herbal Center.
1: Yeah.
2: Yeah, well, I joke to Papa say. Yeah, what soon, yeah, Herbal.
1: Yeah.
2: Yeah, Rebia. odi chinchinchin hunhunu mo ye last stop ana o sunsun bi hao ana wa juma sem wa wore de hao bia odi bai ho inshallah ye be yamo numbers ye menu
3: 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0530 0530 0530 0530 0530 0530 0530 0
1: sir.
3: Yeah, also, sir, who be beer, pursue whom, sir, El Coso, oh, Shebrima, Ube to me, Abba, Name, Ebe Fire, so a catcher. Your audio, your own can was him. Oba, Yankasa, the other by Name, Ebe Catcher. And now Yarenswa, Oba, Name, Ebe Fire, so as now Yarre, come. And Misha, you know, Tuesday be also, Ishim, a young Pibo. To bet me a journey, na yenu wa bumpai. Number ni ya 0244 86 96 98 05 0 5 0 2 4 4 0 2 4 4 86 86 98 86 98 05 0 5.
1: 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What's happening? I can top my multimedia or Zongo Junction a ho and war now below of Ghana languages and so Kaukudi Zongo Ja Kaukudi or 37 and so qua and maybe I watch a Casabi episode of Kubiado on Bayamon. Nay, no, no, me did the apostle Nana Osebunsu. You may say, Shim, your mom, your dasende, your mom in a monitia and yado.
7: Autumn says, Rebusia, Nancy Munon Fair.

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But the tini ye rem ewa Nations League. Yesasi ya oho. Baransa. Yebete ubi biyasa. Esanse on Friday on the 2nd of October. Adum 106.3. Y2K jam, Y2K jam. You better do BBS so by. Na nye Freddy Agro, na ekoye keke. Ma odo asa manfo die. And the sponsors ni nyina mabaso. Unse na fo on come on so by. Yenwe mu na fe majisa odo a. So far, ene atoja Nations League ni. And if any man is out, I am finding you now, Emma. And yes, in this year, Koya, Nations League, you know. And Chey, and a Kosovo, and Australia. And I say Kosovo, and Austria. Abo 1-1. Malta, Echi, Andorra. Echi, and 1-0. Azerbaijan, Echi, Bubu Kwadi, Jedi. Omai, Lutinia, Echi, Echi, and 1-0. To any man is out, Dua. Etoja. A Nations League. Afe young quay. Nayem fa friend of mine, Sao Do, and swim for Mount Argentina. Womu eti, Burkina Faso, Somo, Ekano, and soon. Emma, Burkina Faso, and Timian Tobacco Cra, Laturo Martinez. Ebo first goal, Sambo, second goal. Face and it's a brand that is here and Julian Alvarez in Sue Bogo. There's a ghost, no Simeon in Sue Bogo. There's a band ever. The friendly man is out to a two jano, maybe I don't know. Argentina 7, Burkina Faso 0, US 3, Mexico 0, Senegal 1, Comoros 0, Kazakhstan 3, Lebanon 1. Egypt 0, South Africa 0, 42 minutes in Yabo. Let's go! And Kassan is in there. Ghana, Yene. Morocco and the Airbus Army. Now, so you need a Morocco 1, Mali 0, 43 minutes. Bolivia, NA, Gambia. Samat, and so you're Yen command is out to our airbasso. Ewa Nations League in him. Niem Financial Emerald. Essence a Nations League, you know. Ewa Europe, Brooks Memory, Emu ISC. Obia Ensu, any Ajahu. And Nemad is an airbasso, no any. Assassia 1 minute. Netherlands 0. Serbia 0. Greece 0. Germany 0. Portugal in Norway. And also, as I say, a fair of my woes. I'm in a demo. And also, 0-0. Team is out to a bus. No, no. Sending Sunday. Let's go! Ireland and Israel. I'm also at the Bernie Nafi Nina Timia Kosuana Adum 106.3 Nafi Womajis. I would don't know say yes, say in the sea at here and so Ewa Hona Yen to Asudia and a Coco Pimu Ewa a year Teams Nasu and Nations League say say baby as a superno a sea Ewa dia. Any, there's a whole head to Supruna, say, any see at here, Ewa Nations League, and almost Supruno, Nina. There's a whole head, Emu, I see, and the Amar teams out to Amunina, and so Ewa, na.

Super no me start Eddie a free a year group Nessa no a year group A say and a super no S ATM France Eddie Kane after 3 miles no it was 7 points now Belgium it was 6 Italy it was 4 and Turkey one more H at war among su any be cry yeah co group no honor one a honor su Eddie no say any C ATM yo group A 1 and after group A B and T group A ni 2 no and so any Nations League table na aye Greece ewo 8 points Netherlands ewo 6 Germany enso ewo 5 Serbia ewo 1 nti honso emu atim papa pa and aye ko group B and no group A 3 na and so say ne si ATM that is a group 3 no and so any Oman Spain Eddie kan ewo 9 points England enso ewo 6 Croatia ewo 3 and afi aye check any points in Nibia, a face in a city, our Portugal, monsu a group in them, and no a group 4. Portugal and the kind, 9 points. Denmark and so our 4.

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0: Yeah.
1: In the second round, no. Nasa, and your man, Nko Ye Man Okrana, na relegation, eh, dear, with much in one from Nko Vieno, not tough one, Abayak as a forna, Yinimu Omo Dada.
0: Okay. 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come up. But I don't want this also spontaneous. Yes, also, na, and nay, DJ Promise, on in a bonum, but bonum, mama, beda, bibiana, then I come up, DJ Promise, waba, and T, yes, also, and I don't want this also spontaneous, yakramo.
2: Kasa. Eme bibi an show so. Eme hubi nka o kasa bo an show yem. 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Good morning, Apom Jisei.
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2: 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Good morning, Apom Jisei.
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0: 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This will you see baby diaper and I say adult diaper I know the bit me a contain ne flu no o bleed be bruya enye normal enye sa na we say ye we bi mu a mutimi bleed is afia na afi no waye hoya na wanya anemia
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1: okay.
0: Normally your bio was all menstruating bear from 3 to 7 days so menses no a yet below 3 days sir and yet Sanson I say go beyond 7 days it be more menstruating 10 days it be more dear 14 days which is 2 weeks yenim obi a waba ya soya is if ya or menstruating busu me be a muje 2 to 21 days 3 solid weeks now you know the following week now the menses now sir ashes yes sir ever to one no busu maybe or just 1 week ah we are dry 21 days no or the ebunensa which is not normal it's you know say who boon sir now sir what the ma bebre but number of days no cry no emotion bebre and also your problem and abnormal uterine bleeding back also you say moja no cry no ma bebre to be one sir be ye ne sanitary pad na ye ketwe bi te say say atre ba ko bi pe kiti mi stef ya na fe no eno ne ne nsabuo for the 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
1: ese no
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1: Mm-hmm.
0: Now we are bar now sanny man na ya. The wasa would this show to say. Menses no one said bonim kwe ye. Ain't in one won someone so no bit me affected one was step yeah.
1: Nin sanya won a wutier no Adam 106.3 FM share live Facebook Adam 106.3 TikTok ye fear tamaklo mehu munina waha na Frank boss or say Mamiefia, God bless you, please, Frank from Spain. Yeah, that's a papa pass all share. And Alexander Icon also keep tapping. Me name the Okadena. David Techimenson. And a happy Sunday to my dear wife, Mrs. Harriet Alexandra Techimenson, and my dear sister Sheila Coleman. And also the Nedieno Abana Captain Plato. No, no, BDH, you know, semi AG, semi AZ. Yeah, yeah, yeah, yeah, yeah, yeah, yeah, yeah, way in for him,
0: but now says that yes, so arguments will be obia you do many, yeah. Yeah, you know, almost a canny now, yes, dear.
1: Let me have it as we
0: answer.
1: Aye,
0: Basso,
1: I'm Yadum.
0: Hey, you to me, a password, maybe, sir. I'm
1: putting it out, and
0: every moon copy crowd.
1: I am so well got a phone. Tinimus Road, TNG, send ya warrior, yeah, yeah, the dog, I checked the moon, measure the sword, and who impacted warrior, and you see moon. Captain Plato, Yame Israel Paso Ajibre now also washer more motion in Yamas Roba, washer like a comment here, Bay and De Kofiasna was loud and clear. Oh, for you, dear, yeah, that's it. Papa, TikTok, no, so Edeni, dear, you show a buy to do the end buy a back in kind. Yamia, ye be, or say, please ask doctor for me the reason, tear. The shoulder never know, ye bear the coho. Yamia, you say, I've gone to the hospital, but. Has still

0: stop. 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I say please, I've been bleeding for 3 weeks now. Eh, and now 3 weeks yap and I yap and they try ye. 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
0: igusu
1: awo ye
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1: ye abaso body na
0: me da
1: se because ye na exercise
0: for 23 years
1: oh okay oh ye young
0: boy very young
1: yeah
0: it's me so tie why aha nya me show
1: exercise aye ka ho asem you say wo ye aye very good na mum ye obi mo ha omo ye strenuous exercise strenuous exercise na ye so oye mane broso bi obi wo ha sabi ni mo du bebre nti no chinchina o pese o de be 1 month bi e lose weight ni nyina as weight you want for 1 month na sasa gum
0: wo
1: o de so many years and again he weight no there was so who say ni losing no so be take time kakra nti nye exercise no the time will be more home to me exercise so much start strenuous exercise no it me I have a toll on menses no it's your better you know no more man or more athletes no or more tumrika or more bobo no I am pimpi no more menses no more home how because you want SHS you call SSSC any universities a man no more athletics no yana every time yana munya some menstrual disorders okay. Apart from men no ne wose ye hu ne se sometimes ye na ye stress stress a ye nua no ma ne bi ekum se stress no gumu ahodo bebre obi kura ho a o ye student na stress a wo famu ne ye se ne obi a o tre na 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
1: oh okay okay, yeah, yeah, surgical procedures, said DNC. It's me, but I would advise her, say, won't go back to, surgeon, no, yeah. Oh, yeah, you know, no, more she. Yeah, it will be crowned home, the man, and I say, be crowned, a complication be from the surgery, no. Now, omit me, I shall,
0: sir. Sinya, me, I said, yeah, Tia, and dear, this was no, sir, because for 3 weeks in here, yeah, we need a somebody,
1: and you know,
0: ain't he called my, and now, so fire. Uta, or see, indeed, you are beautiful. Medasi. Papa, pa. Royal, so share will be cum, Edasi. Edasi, papa, pa. And see, Namia, you be the NSA, miscarriage, and say, and you say,
1: oh, okay.
0: And a day,
1: Yes, yes, definitely. Say, yeah, DNC in pain, P, no, I am a insane say, you know, maybe an air complication. One call na hormone shaman and stuff.
0: Okay, now infections and so
1: infections. I can home. I won't say your medical conditions and cassa.
0: Okay,
1: I did some menstrual disorder. See, ever into infection, be a friend, I say PID. Pelvic inflammatory disease. So you're about when you're gonorrhea pain, when you're syphilis pain, when you're chlamydia pain, when you're vaginal infections, a whole way be pain, nemu yare, na, when treating ye, obi oha, nyeso won treat kra, o treat, nemu mono, enro no, sani ye wasan kwa nomo no, wa nomo ne sa, obi su kra oho, no ane dene pe, e kwa pharmacy, kwa kwa to e drono, eno nomo ye. 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
0: ba ya royal de abase I know of a lady who said she did family planning which has left her bleeding almost 6 months now.
1: Yeah. Yeah, you
0: are from the sun. There, you know, yeah, and you know, family planning, you know, no channel. Aha, and fun show and Kekasa, Ryan, to other many a day, Hunkum, a young coho. We are family planning now, we are effective, we are sure. A Honan Wako back to them. Omwa botreni adaje a umbeti mie abuwaye mpa. 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Jan odene huo say happy Sunday to you sister Fia Yedase. Papa, pa na fe. Nkwahia program is second to none. Me that say. Into where you say any awo. Aha. And I'm watching you from Odeno Hospital in Free Germany. Ah, yeah, that's papa. Pa. Nyame inshaw, inshaw pa. Ura kye du gasovin. Bemena, and you may ya mwajo. Yeah, that's the coach who says, you are tired, mom. Mm-hmm. Ebefa, ebefa. Ose, please, what causes vagina odor? Yeah, jare. Ujari, I know I wash her. What the name I say, she hold my baby in a senti, binom near the do hear you in so. Yes, one of you hear you in so. Found some rain inside the home, quiet she or just side in me and one out on sat in so and so and so and so. Oh, yes, I did know the D ye no near dear noon, sure. The beer, where you come up, panties, no, why, no, I only see any cacra. Now, boom say, bacteria is beer on for a new boon, nice walking coming in idea free. Yan, yan, sir. Yeni saa bibia nso ebe kama ede amaye nyisa ni awo ena uti eno wadum 106.3 FM motion live or Facebook slash mede slash Adum TV. 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Ibin mode or more questions abba. Miss Winfo was about what happens when it smells like onion. 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Ebi anene infection bi dog your manu mami.
1: Oba aseno ni kwanse enka ewo hwa enka na no den. 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
0: Yeah.
1: Ewo peculiar smell bi dia because ewo ya acid kakra nti acid so what acid pampan enka sanity. 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Nti ni nyina no I think say infection ewo se one more. I want the dear now can step here. I can hope.
0: Honorable Yahaya Liskopi said, please, if a lady did family planning for 7 years, can she give birth again? I mean, continuous.
1: Yeah. Yeah. So, family planning, oh yeah. And just untimi
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0: 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yeah okay ke de ya wo bia fe no waba
1: ah
0: they said I say okay, me any profic. I say, sister Fia, what happens if someone keeps menstruating for more than 7 days and sometimes 2 days? That's all no irregular.
1: No, so yet. Was a make us a menses, and I was a between 3 to 7 days, and no, they normal.
0: Okay,
1: you know, but I no crown, sister Fia, and can you and ye? Obi wa ha or starting a menses no or started with 5 days and a neighbor. Now for you know all of a sudden so say about 3 days. I was out to one amount now kwashe kwa samoka. But I was started with 3 days. Na abribi a bebe be about 3 days. It's normal problem be any. A 2 days sir. No matter when I was starting, you know, I was out to one amount. And I more than 7 days in swa. And also, normal, abnormal. So, I menstruated more than 7 days. I was at a hospital near Shema.
0: Okay. In Tiani, Ms. Row, endpoint when your partner clinic is a busumi we, or more, yeah, dear mama.
1: Stephia, I'm saying, yeah, the mamma, and I'm cool.
0: Aha,
1: yeah, mamma, and I'm not, you know, no man, or so, no more, or many dear trip, and, you know, cause I never been in an adabena, and man, or so, dear, yeah, bear. Nyamia, ya don't busumi we, ya dedicated for you, no more man.
0: Okay.
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0: Oh, okay.
1: Ah, and also you're free.
0: Mm-hmm.
1: Because I busumi we ye breast cancer awareness month in intino. 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
1: 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Edikosi na watch ye ye Saturday from Monday ni ye shed jumasi. Edikopem Saturday. Free screening for ma or mopa wo or ban and sebu enko ye or ba or pesa or ban obe she na wo hon semono. 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
0: and one on to Mr. opportunity ni ye nyum radio menstrual disorder hun komo ni ye die ye hun sun sun asobo ye nyin se munti Mr. Wuto wase the dog ake kanachire ye no wunu menopause onye exclusive breastfeeding ena unye die bie mumpo
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2: Hello.
0: Hello, good evening.
2: Fine, very.
0: Pastor Intio.
2: Yeah, but I don't know, my wife, my father, and on us, no, I can say, when I said, you are 12 days, I have to ask me, you are 12 days, maybe a month in a crown, or I am passing your year, this month, maybe a 16th month, who was a big crap. Maybe 21st now, most 29th now. As I started with the same Mr. Doctor, is it normal or is it a particular medical?
0: Kwa mwami suwa ma doga ina onfa aha yo mo yanyo another person so ewo so medofo enyumre ya mwa judo banyi seni ya woso.
2: Good evening.
0: Ejo so papa.
2: Bato, the wife, they are always, you know, I mean, an operation, you know, I say, or fibroid. Now, Bato, I say, fibroid, you know, me operation, you know, I say, baby, man.
0: Okay, I need an answer, baby.
2: Baby.
0: Bato, you say, what
2: you say?
0: Wako, ye, dada?
2: What's that?
0: Operation, ye, dada? Oh, we are no mate. You dog be yan or dear, my way. Yadas, yamen come home. Yamen come here, that's your offer front. So, any, made off when you remember what you do, but you send me so. Oh, say, now on yum, na, on yum, would jack a crack, and now on yum, would jack a crack, and now on yum, would jack a crack, and now on yum, would jack a crack, and now on yum, would jack a crack, and now on yum, would jack a crack, and now on yum, would jack a crack, and now on yum, would jack a crack, and now on yum, would jack a crack, and now on yum, would jack a crack, and now on yum, would jack a crack, and now on yum, would jack a crack, and now on yum, would jack a crack, and now on yum, would jack a crack, and now on yum, would jack a crack, and now on yum, would jack a crack, and now on yum, would jack a crack, and now on yum, would jack a crack, and now on yum, would jack a crack, and now on yum, would jack a crack, and now on yum, would jack a crack, and now on yum, would jack a crack, and now on yum, would jack a crack, and now on yum, would jack a crack, and now on yum, would jack a crack, and now on yum, would jack a crack, and now on yum, would jack a crack, and now on yum, would jack a crack, and now on yum, would jack
2: The second one,
0: ni. 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
2: mane ko. First one, it is a famous asafa.
0: Ni akure wadi dache. 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
0: 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Ofo front so e wo so me dofo anwumre ye mo adwodo bani sen ni awo so. 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Ni sen ni awo. 0302216561 0302216562 Now, so what to me, Abbasu B. Menstrual disorder, hunk or money, Miss Row. So, on your monk, dear, hospital. We trash your barco, mienu, manum tossum, mienu, crow, try your barco, pal, co hospital. Ntem, umi enti yourself with you semi, and then church, a doctor of 1 year for the my be a near kama dog. I'm so be an answer.
1: And the first one, or not say, Nere a bleedy for 12 days. And after you menstruated 2 times in a month. Nimi a nunya and your normal. You know, you're a normal man, or dear. Or Montia CNS, menses, no number of days, no. Averagely, 3 to 7 days.
0: No. I don't remember Sabba. But I don't remember what you do, Bunny, in Sania, also. Oh. But I don't know. No, Uncle, so.
1: Okay. And see, averagely, 3 to 7 days. Sunday was so baby, the essence. It is a good year, no, below 3, about 1 day, 2 days, sir, to an amoco hospital near.
0: Okay.
1: Sounds when I am more than 7 days in Sua. I was all 2 1 a month.
0: Okay, of a front swinny. But of a memoir to the old bunny, saying I was so Fatcher me 0302216562 0302216562 0302216562 Maybe I will be out to me join you. Nah, yet why you're so don't patrol into you.
1: Anna, do you say or menstruated 2 times in a month and also no? And also, I was say, you say, and you're normal. Mm-hmm. Menstrual cycle, no? Between 21 to 35 days. Between 21 days to 35 days. And it's a good, you know, about twice in a month.
0: Mm-hmm.
1: And you're normal. I was say, and also call hospital.
0: Okay.
1: Nah, yes, sure, mom.
0: Okay.
1: Fibroid. Yeah, a bit me as a baby, yes. Mm-hmm. Fibroid bit me as a regenerate.
0: Okay.
1: Maybe more crown, how more dear, and regenerate, but or quite surgery, no, or man, you know, if you hack a sienna, a hard drain, or cause problems, no, no, no,
0: okay.
1: Nanke tuano, or majai, egum. Obis crown, what? Na, obia,
0: better for you, Maria Mwajo. Yeah, Joe, so, hiya, Joe, how is it, the idea, Sawaha? Oh, you were sana.
2: Ajose.
0: Who are you as na free yana?
2: Bacho Devi.
0: Ya da si adofu ye nti o.
2: 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It mi si sa na.
0: For how many months ni?
2: Oh. 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
3: Oh, almost be first about 5 months in.
0: Eh, na mecha se what test? What ko hospital? What test?
3: Devi.
0: Eh, so test.
3: But your tia naughty.
0: What dey wo he? What you say your tia naughty? What dey ko test? Na ye nyina ye nyi okay. Bibi o nkra no sometime dey obe wo no no, dey obe ba no. Unhu no he because I said ye wanyem e ma nfo ani so betia no awo na ti wo de ta wo ze wo hwe Mr. Oyen kwa cheki wo de yen cheki nwie na
3: 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Also, did you not above and so on? Nancy, better sound to me if you,
0: sir. And you call hospital for fro. Dog no, Becassa, no, boy, what a walk of baby now, one almost there, and yet we still at the corner that so wah. There is no way, well, numb you as a son and netty. Then, Tessa, and tell me, say, be near Coso. To Miss Row, dog no, Becassa, but at the chair, yes, the same hospital, no, Kobe before front, so why? We are so concerned in tea. I'm a very hell. Why, I'm a doffo. It does say, M for M for last one. Oh, Anna. Okay, don't toss on my other.
1: You see, fibroid and no one's a man. 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
0: for me. 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
1: Yeah.
0: But offer your mother over in Senia Warsaw. Hello.
4: Hello.
0: No radio no my Kakro Bapa. Eba cho ya mwajo. Hello. Oh. Aha. Yenti o oba.
4: Meba cho. Mi je fia mi frisi Madina.
0: Madina, you a fia yenti o?
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0: Okay, na kwa teki yede, na omu kade?
4: Okay. Mi teki for pregnancy test.
0: Okay. This month pay and then my
4: this month pay.
0: Okay. And this is a humor. Yes, I will pregnancy test now. Okay. Okay, other ones and also hormones.
4: Okay.
0: No, so I was here.
4: Okay.
0: My name is Dog Waha. You know, no, because we are finding a number on this afreno. I'm no more time, pa. No, be a church on Simuye. Why? Oba panyami show yemfa course ni si last medofo onyumre me mwaje do oba ni nsani awoso
5: wa fa oba
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5: e pa cho me ma wu me ba na nya 2 years na me ai se me wu ye ni me nya back pain me bu mi sa mi be ya mi ya sa ama me nya si
0: Fra, are you your operation?
5: I'm normal.
0: Are you operation?
5: I'm not sure that I'm not in the way.
0: I see, I'm not in the way.
5: I'm not in the way. I'm not in the way. I'm not in the way. I'm not in the way. I'm not in the way.
0: Where are your first one, Anna?
5: But I.
0: Okay. Dog be bold, be here, no, dear man. Why? To go so on. What one want to take a crown so? Why?
1: Okay. Fibroid no one saman ye cano. Aha, ebi mo so wa. Omo di ni ye yin yina crana. After after some time, no, not regenerating. You know,
0: say you are no.
1: Yes.
0: And yes, yeah, yeah, before ne di.
1: Uh-huh. And you know, normally, we have surgery, no, crown, I have advice, I say, within be 6 months, call 1 year, 2 years, I was all getting pregnant.
0: Uh-huh.
1: Yes, I bet me a sabah, yes.
0: Okay.
1: Obin, so say, ne yuri, onyem, ana, all sports, inti, no, crown, is the film, so, one kasa crown, okay. Inti, your advice, and I say, on call hospital, because, onyem, now, humoja, and you're normal. Ana, no, bin, so say, on ne yuri, breastfeed or ma akwalano for and an immense name my for 1 year ni. 1 year dear and can normally between best 6 months at the call 1 year after say we no between 6 months echo 1 year a normal and then after 1 year dear it was all to one more now for the call hospital na or be sure about end pointer yeah be yen shishu money a shaman and I will say na yere ya yes yes yeah yeah no we no o didi ana abafa no so then also what the call hospital almost say normal but once I won't yes at in can only pedri and money dear it means that there's something wrong it's no bit me aba na ya share amount ya ma bibi nso so 47 years na the menses nature 1 month
0: sir
1: 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other cause enti the my advice na say what check for pregnancy na negative one to an amone bra na yenye hormonal test yenye scan na yenhwe the cause that problem no and I'm say the last one no say or wuwie ye no ne sisi eh ya ne ya or menstruating so yeah so Philippines pa the first pregnancy so mpempi the first pregnancy no afterwards ye utimi nyasa pain no obi kro ho anane de na akwala no na oso 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
0: 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That's right. 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
0: Oh yeah, oh
1: oh oh oh oh
0: oh oh oh oh oh oh oh oh
1: oh oh oh oh oh oh oh oh oh oh oh oh oh oh oh oh oh oh oh oh oh oh oh oh oh oh oh oh oh oh oh oh oh oh oh
0: oh oh oh oh
1: oh
0: oh oh
1: oh oh oh oh
0: oh
1: oh oh oh oh
0: oh
1: oh oh oh oh oh oh oh oh oh oh oh oh oh oh oh oh oh oh oh oh oh oh oh oh oh Asia dia, ahu dia abe yam penyimpa. 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
0: but I will also move. 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
0: Kitia.
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0: So, dear minimum.
1: 2 years in my mom wanting said, oh,
0: Debbie. I mean, what is that you? I did tell me about. Now to me, but not Yaba.
1: Achacha. So, 4 years in you. 4 years in you, member.
0: Because Tamana me and Friday.
1: Aye.
0: 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But if free Friday, don't
1: mind your quiet. 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Go for the bonnet to
0: Siro so.
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0: 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And then the part that you want, you have to cry a few 2 minutes.
1: And you'll be a fee in your child upon some hole. And you'll be a fee in your child and chill hole. That will be fee and chop a bomuja of you.
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1: when I'm a cattle.
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1: Ah,
0: yes, is a good year.
1: Dabby, I have your homo in so in a bomb pie in so.
0: And also, no more control to me. Say good. Never don't want to. As I mean, and you.
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0: and found so you devoid so much.
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0: Eh, aya mra me wo ho.
1: What do you mean? We are seeing who know?
0: Yeah, he confused me. How many are crack? Who knows why are crack? What you know? But are they a framan? Who know? Are they a framan? Who know? Any easy
1: to be watching before the opera or the oh, there were war house. Who are war house?
0: I don't mean who they are. Who get in here,
1: member? Now, war how they are. If I
0: won't yarry be being you. So, what you man say? And watch me say, I won't yarry.
1: Yeah.
0: Na unam na ubo mpaye saa
1: yeah.
0: Meboa
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0: 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So, when an initial chroma home now the gatasia and cowbet till you make us
1: 0302216561.
0: So, what double ten? I make us a young cabatias
1: 0302216562. If anybody, Naja, you know, I don't want to 6.3. Yassi, a hood you may be, yet it's a defo and a shemuno.
0: No,
1: Uba, Nia Josu
2: two one six five six one zero three zero two two one six five six two two is in any ability.
1: Yo, but you're dinner, how are
2: they? I'm going to tell them all. I think more problem, but I'm going to tell them all. I'm going to tell them all.
1: Now, what's
2: the
1: number?
2: I'm going to tell them all.
1: Osi Sufyan Muhammad. Osi, the man is deep and I am enjoying the show. Hello? Sufyan, that was a bad.
2: Hello.
1: Hello.
2: Patona boy.
1: What are you? Now what is it?
2: Patona boy. Papa. Patona boy. Last week, mama. Now last week, mama. I'm a painter now. Since mama. I'm Patona boy.
1: Yo, Matipa, on our way.
2: Papa, na small can you call Papa? A Hushan Shan.
1: Sa. I say a Hushan Shan.
2: Papa, no can.
1: Look up on our can.
2: No. Papa, no. Manor can. A Hushan Shan, Papa. Women can say, even Padum, Quadum. I wouldn't know.
1: Yo, yeah, that's it. Yeah, fellas, we're going to say, hello?
3: Hello.
1: Yes, sir. I'm Pache First and everything, Ivan.
3: We're from Evangelist Mike as the last name. Because I'm from Evangelist Mike.
1: Yo, I'm from Evangelist Mike. I'm from Evangelist
3: Mike. Oh, I'm from Evangelist Mike. I had a palm in church. I'm from Evangelist Mike. I'm left and right. You have to do it. I'm from Evangelist Mike. You have to do it. Okay, compound house, no business. Baby, I'm here. And this is Okotia. Okotia, 2 minutes, hour, winning. Baby, I was here. The man to say, what's your chair? Never would my dear say, I'm a mammy. Well, then I'm telling my queen, or my queen, grab him, pass off a chair. My mother knew that dear Adolati, Anna, glory, Anna, patience, Adolati, any. Bye bye.
1: Yes, sir, that's a and teenager said no. Over the case,
0: Nana,
1: I'm saying, of course, in the no movie.
0: Yeah, wouldn't you say?
1: Yeah, but
0: wouldn't you say? I'm fast, wouldn't you say? And cra and cofua, or Marcos Quacrum, we a Jumaka Cracacran.
1: Yeah,
0: only a bear Jumani or Mom, Yenemacacus, or Mom also. To almost try, almost be a way coming.
1: Yeah.
0: No BS, if you be a trust bear, but Sammy and mine.
1: Yeah.
0: So nachin bang ho two bedrooms na nipaning in a goom. Sankofono. Omutimi tref your sa omutimi yomufi and koda.
1: bibi wo home
0: se fie na yesi no
1: ya
0: ye chekere mu
1: ebiase na okwa wo
0: na mu wo
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1: ai
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1: ye wa
0: ye chia tie fo
1: tie fo so je wo so pa na wo number no wa be si so ana
0: o me number no ana abodo bo komo
1: okay
0: komo
1: yo ye da so pa pa ye the number no ye 0536 466647 and I say 0536466647 the number 6 near 3 2 053 no now bo 64 no number twice here 666 now the 47 na the chat the number no friend 0536446 and I say 0536446 6 6 6 4 7 to the default and on one cry yeah then I see papa I'm just for time if you see a huge media so they don't know if free record yeah it's a damn papa now you don't see Peter Boachi Jackson Frimpong Ejekum, Madam Teliza, Yoel Yahoo, Yahoo Kanan, the Femme Po Nana Yaunyaku, Munyam Fo, of Faya, any sister for us whom Odifo Anthony, Michamina Fina, Cynthia Fafa, Michao, Ma Elizabeth 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

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From Soutium. 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

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Mwala Isaac Asare, Committee 18, bless you. Arimbaji Zenu, bless you. Mr. Frank Addo, restaurant man. 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Meba Chinese restaurant, Otema. 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Simon Fanshe. Microwave, mommy. Mr. Francado, Yacha, Abrofuni na mame, Chinese Fono, any colleague workers ni na, John Alexander, Yamishla, Jamason, Alexander Ponsa, Bompire Mount, Yami Encount. What a message! What a message! 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

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By the grace of God, we have landed. 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Ubenyaye, Nasem University, Nasem University, Ewa, YouTube, Nasem University, YouTube, Ubenyaye, Ena, Nasem Wote, Ewa Facebook, Nasem Wote, Ewa Facebook. God bless you. Bet me I send you a message about 0203-515151. Mekain. God bless you. Auntie Julie, Nyamin Shlaw, Edam Ponsa Hanova, Nyamin Shlaw, Mr. Kwame Adusi Poku, Nyamin Shlaw. My producer, Eye Promise Dubate. Calvin Su Nyamin Shlaw, Esimu Nyinayi. Say nurse and what to say. Engineers in Yamin Shlamo, Willinom, and Lady Apostle, Donish. Donish, Donish. Lady Apostle, bless you. Esimun Yinaye. What a message. Bompaye, oh Yesu Christo Demo. Edo Chef Radinsa. 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Nyame emo ahoden oma nkwa won fa na asem so nsa wo yare nyame ma usika oma we no manye yie ofie so nye yie ehu ama ne nsa so ewo wo so na de obetie ne na anadwe enye nhyrama wo. May God prosper you through his word with salvation, deliverance, mercy, healing and prosperity. It shall be well with you in Jesus mighty name. Amen. This message is for everyone. Reverend Gabriel Ansahie, the Chancellor of Nasem University. The message for tonight, good job. Good job. Ejuma Papa. 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May the Lord give you a good job. Ewe Yesu Christo dimu. Ute, mansa suni ya mompaye. Don Shege, God bless you, Winiba. Alostro, Achima Safo, bless you. Eda Seto Fori, la. God bless you so much. Mutie, yamima nisimu ye. Damasi Ahmed Suhum, bless you. Ntiamwa Isaac, also Utie, bless you. Mama Vicky Diglo, also Nyamimani Suye, Reverend Gabriel Anseni. The message for tonight, good job. Kase Rade. Ewo Yesu Christo Dimo. Mama Juma Pa. Ejuma Meyeno. Maninye Papa. Rade Mama Juma Suwa.

pay you affordable, lift up your offering. Pay you affordable, Obia, so I win him. Obia, may the Lord give you a good job. Lift up your offering. 0245, another 45, 04, another 04. 02-4545-0404. Gabriel and Zenny. Good job. Good job. Edia Baba, Gabriel David Ansan. God bless you. Ahmed, also no wife, Selena, of Atua, Akura, Kwajohum, Yamimani Suye, and I hear Chris Rapp, the tailor. Chris the tailor. Lakeside, Yamimani Suye. Genesis 41:38. Obia Utiye Mibiano, Yamima Wajumapa. May the Lord give you a good job. A good job. Genesis chapter 41, verse number 38. Then Pharaoh said to his servants and unto Joseph, can we find a person like this, a man in whom the Spirit of God is? Enti ebenya obia, what is it, Joseph? And nyame honhom, eni nimdiye wo ni Musa na. Then Pharaoh turned to Joseph and said, as much as God has shown you all these revelations, there is no one so discreet and wise as you to rule as a governor in this nation. Okachre Joseph, we say, Joseph, and then memo appointment, memo ojumapa, say, I nyami ada niyama edi achirawo,